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3: Mostly clear skies overnight tonight, down to 59 degrees for an overnight low. Kicking off our work week on Monday, temperatures on the rise under those mostly sunny skies. Reaching 80 into the afternoon, winds a little breezy at times, and then late into the day staying mostly clear. Mostly clear once again, then Monday night down to 60. Tuesday, sunny, up to 82 for a high, but keep an eye to the sky, some showers and thunderstorms returning. I'm meteorologist Jason Laird.
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5: Mostly clear skies overnight tonight, down to 59 degrees for an overnight low. Kicking off our work week on Monday, temperatures on the rise under those mostly sunny skies. Reaching 80 into the afternoon, winds a little breezy at times, and then late into the day staying mostly clear. Mostly clear once again, then Monday night down to 60. Tuesday, sunny, up to 82 for a high, but keep an eye to the sky, some showers and thunderstorms returning. I'm meteorologist Jason Laird.
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1: 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The Crook and Chase countdown begins now. Number 30.
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0: It peaked at number 2 today at number 30 on the Crooked Chase Countdown. Rocky Mountain Low, Corey Kent and Co. Wetzel. 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I'm Lori Ann Crook.
1: I'm Charlie Chase. 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
0: And, you know, students are heading back to high school and college, so we're heading back to the classroom with Mr. Cruel Joe Nichols. And Dustin Lynch told us he was too small to play ball, so he found another way to impress the girls.
1: Also on the show, our first meeting with one of the fastest rising stars on the chart, Stella Lefty. And she made one thing clear about our current back-to-school topic.
2: I was not great at school.
0: Oh.
2: Really.
0: Okay.
2: Not my strong suit.
0: Okay.
2: Exactly. In some ways it was. But in the writing, in the English, I'm really bad at math.
0: Okay.
2: Science, I'm okay.
0: Okay, well, later in the show, what Stella Lefty had to overcome to become most likely to succeed in country music.
1: All right, as we continue the countdown, brand new from Ella Langley. She makes the chart at number 29. This is Loving Life Again.

0: Alexandra Kay sliding back a space to number 28. That is Straight for the Heart. And you know, when it comes to the heart, you cannot find a more unconditional love than the love of a dog. According to not only me, but puppy parent Carly Pierce, who says her dogs, Johnny and June, are her kids because right now she's focused on her career with no plans to have children. That is a decision she was bold to share with fans this week, saying, hey, she's a great aunt, loves other people's kids, but her kids are her fur babies.
1: Well, you know, Charlie, Megan Maroney is like-minded. Yeah. She's been taking her new pup, Boots, on tour, admitting that that adorable bundle of red curls is just what she needs in her life. Not a man.
0: Oh,
1: okay. I'm not kidding. Megan says guys have ruined too many big moments and fun times in her life. But hey, you know what? Those bad boys do make for great songs. This is one of them. The latest from Megan Maroney. This is Medicine.

0: That is Medicine, the newest from Megan Maroney. Her new puppy that we've been talking about, Boots, well, Miss Boots, is also becoming a celebrity, Charlie. Mm-hmm. Fans want selfies with her everywhere they go.
1: And of course, so we know what's next. Boots will have to get her own meet and greet like Riley Green's dog Carl did at CMA Fest. That's right, friends. The world is going to the... No, I'm not going to say that. All right. Coming up, Lorianne has a meltdown. Exciting details on the way. And more of the week's top hits on Crook and Chase. Hi, everybody. Crook and Chase here. You know, we've interviewed country artists for decades. Along the way, Riley Green admitted to us what riles him up.
0: And hey, we discovered why Lauren Elena had to strong-arm her friend Kane Brown. And on the last cruise, Keith Urban led us all in a sing-along.
1: All that proves what we learned a long time ago. Some of the best moments in country music don't always happen on stage. They happen sitting around swapping stories about the road, the songs, and what inspired them.
0: It could be laughing about a story you've never heard before, or a behind-the-scenes memory that changes the way you hear a favorite song forever. Those are the moments fans remember.
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0: A hit earlier this year, Ain't a Bad Life. Thomas Rhett with Jordan Davis here on Crook and Chase. And since we're talking about heading back to school over the next few weeks, did you know when Thomas Rhett was a kid, he used to get help on his homework from none other than Blake Shelton, who frequently was at his house co-writing with his dad, Red Akins. Now, Blake referred to it as help, but Thomas pointed out, and this is rather shocking, Blake was not a very good tutor.
1: Oh, we'll give Blake a pass on that because he's A+ at singing a great country song.
0: Yeah,
1: all right. Up 2 spaces, 227, Blake Shelton, let him in anyway.

0: Here's a song that's making a move. It's the Crook and Chase Power Play.
1: This duo is focused on reaching the top with this magical collab presented by Sawgod, Columbia, Big Loud Records. Morgan Wallen and Ella Langley, I Can't Love You Anymore.

0: with your wild Russell Dickerson holding a number 26 here on the Crook and Chase Countdown. With the word wild in mind, earlier I mentioned Lorianne had a meltdown.
1: Yes. Confession time. It was a summer ice cream meltdown. Oh. No kidding, a few days ago, about 9 p.m., this heat just got to me. I made a mad dash to the grocery store at 9 p.m.,
0: really?
1: Bought chocolate cherry ice cream and cookie dough brownie ice cream, made a double-decker cone at the house. Now, I don't normally go off the deep end like that, Charlie, but sometimes you need to heed the words of Old Dominion. Life is short, make it sweet.
2: Go for it.
1: I did.

0: homage to Lorianne, a trip back to 2018 for a song written and performed by all five members of Old Dominion. That is Make It Sweet here on Crooked Chase. You doing okay over there?
1: I need another ice cream.
0: All right. Coming right up, Morgan Wallen lands a sweet outcome after an almost disastrous day of missing his first brush with fame, all because he was playing hooky.
2: I'm not really sure why I skipped school that day either.
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8: Mostly clear skies overnight tonight, down to 59 degrees for an overnight low. Kicking off our work week on Monday, temperatures on the rise under those mostly sunny skies. Reaching 80 into the afternoon, winds a little breezy at times, and then late into the day staying mostly clear. Mostly clear once again, then Monday night down to 60. Tuesday, sunny, up to 82 for a high, but keep an eye to the sky, some showers and thunderstorms returning. I'm meteorologist Jason Laird.
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space move up to 25 painted you pretty, the latest from Hudson Westbrook. And you know, one of his biggest fans and mentors is fellow Texan Miranda Lambert. In fact, he's covered this hit of hers on occasion, the Grammy winner, The House That Built Me.

0: built me. And now a big dive into Morgan Wallen's roots. Morgan is from the same area in East Tennessee as two other very famous people, our own Charlie Chase. Yo. And Country Music Hall of Famer Kenny Chesney. Now, the bad news is, when superstar Kenny made a hometown visit, Morgan missed his first brush with fame because he was MIA from school that day. Here's what happened.
1: You went to high school at Gibbs High School, which is just outside Knoxville, and that's where Kenny Chesney went to high school as well.
2: Yeah. He came back to do the Boys of Fall video there.
1: You were there in school at that time?
2: I was supposed to be there. I skipped school that day.
1: Oh, son of a gun.
2: I don't know why. I didn't know he was coming, or I'd have went. But I'm not really sure why I skipped school that day either, but my senior year,
1: I don't know what it was.
2: Yeah,
1: you were sick.
2: Bad.
1: Yeah, bad sick. Okay.
2: That's what Mom thought. Sorry, Mama. She signed that note.
1: Sorry, we're getting confessions out of you. We weren't expecting this one. Well, we'd never encourage skipping class, of course, but it does seem everything has worked out for Morgan. He has the most added song on radio playlist this week. It's our fastest rising song with a strong debut at 24. Morgan Wallen and Ben by Now.

0: A superstar double shot of Morgan Wallen that is Wasted on You, just one of his diamond certified songs. And that is a preview of something special we're doing on our Crick and Chase show next weekend.
1: Regarding diamond certification, that's a rare and brilliant achievement, you know, just like the gemstone, really. So next weekend, we're going to give a shining moment to those songs and albums that have sold over 10 million copies.
0: Well, hey, Dustin Lynch is headed in that direction. And it all started back in high school where music gave him his identity. That story from Dustin Lynch after the break.
2: There's a little bit of that introvert, outcast, maybe not the star of the football team thing going on.
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0: That's Water at a Wedding, Graylin James, up two spaces to 23 here on Crook and Chase. Hey, a little side note here. Graylin is a big sports fan, but his stadium dream was always to fill those places with music, right? Which is something he has in common with our buddy Dustin Lynch.
1: Okay, but here's the story. Dustin admitted to us that he was too small to play ball in high school. Says he was about 140 pounds soaking wet, Charlie. Yeah. But he had a voice that turned out to be worth its weight in gold. So forget about being a jock. Music forged his identity from the ground up.
0: There's a new wave of musicians coming along all the time, and they start in the garage. Mine was in the basement.
2: Yep.
0: We were a basement band.
2: Okay.
0: Did you play in a garage band when you first started?
2: The first band I started in, how I learned how to write songs, play guitar, jam, was a two-car garage that kind of set off the house a little bit, just like
0: that
2: one.
0: But when you're a teenager, that's an arena.
2: Yeah, for sure. Absolutely. You got like the drummer's girlfriend and her friend you're trying to impress sitting out there in the driveway, you know? That's about it. There's always some underdogs, you know, and I think a lot of us in the music industry pick up the instruments and start making music because there's a little bit of that introvert, outcast, maybe not the star of the football team thing going on, and I can relate.

0: Dustin Lynch, Epispace 222 with Easy to Love. And on that note, Charlie Chase, have you seen this? Jelly's ex-wife Bunny is showing off a new love. And that's not a person. Mm-hmm. Nope. She has posted a video hugging her brand new $500,000 Rolls Royce that she purchased just after finalizing her divorce from Jelly.
1: I think I'd have to go 48 months on that one. But, well, actually, they marked the beginning of their new chapters a bit differently, shall we say. Now, Jelly conquered a challenge that's been on his bucket list, climbing a mountain. Seriously. As Jelly shared with his fans, he threw up his hands a few years ago to change his lifestyle, right? And on a whim, last year, he hiked a mountain, Mount Pisgah, over in Oregon. A feat that, well, would have been impossible for Jelly just a few years ago. So it's new lifestyles, new wheels for Bunny, and some self-love for Jelly. And keep that praise coming as he climbs the mountain and climbs our chart up three spaces to number 21.

0: Number one this week, last year on Crooked J, Sam Hunt with Country House.
1: Coming up, our own school day memories as we prepare for back to school. Plus, you will never believe what all Riley Green is eating to keep his sexiest country star alive appearance. We'll check his menu after the break.
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9: Mostly clear skies overnight tonight, down to 59 degrees for an overnight low. Kicking off our work week on Monday, temperatures on the rise under those mostly sunny skies. Reaching 80 into the afternoon, winds a little breezy at times, and then late into the day staying mostly clear. Mostly clear once again, then Monday night down to 60. Tuesday, sunny, up to 82 for a high, but keep an eye to the sky, some showers and thunderstorms returning. I'm meteorologist Jason Laird.
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0: enough.
1: Boots off. That is John Party stepping up a spot to number 20 here on the Crook and Chase Countdown. And my friends, it is time for college-bound kids to pull themselves up by the bootstraps as move-in day is upon us for the new semester. Lorianne, I do recall my college-bound days many, many years ago. And I remember this. I was scouting potential dorm rooms in Knoxville up at UT.
2: Yeah.
1: And I found that the rooms were about the size of a Shell Station bathroom. And then the bathroom was down the hall. And here's the story. I was already working, right? So I dedicated all my funds to rent a two-bedroom furnished house for $105 a month.
2: Whoa, living high, Charlie.
1: I didn't eat for 2 years, but I was very comfortable. Mom sent some food, by the way, so I did survive. But that was my story.
2: Yours? Oh, but Charlie, no, I lived in that little dorm room when I did a summer session at Indiana University.
1: Wow.
2: Now, that very last week, we were down to nothing. I mean, Charlie, no money. We'd used all our meal tickets. We were starving. So one night, I heard this loud scream from the girl in the next room.
1: Yeah.
2: You know, she had started packing, and she found a crumpled $20 bill. Didn't know she had it. So a bunch of us pooled our pennies, took the 20 bucks, and we had a pizza party in the middle of the hallway.
1: All right. Now you know what's going on in college, folks. All
2: Woo!
1: Right. Well, this song is for all the families experiencing a send-off to college this month, okay? Chris Stapleton's wife, Morgan, is a co-writer of the song. Carrie Underwood's hit, Don't Forget to Remember Me.

0: Think as you drunk. Did I get that right? Yeah, I think so. Riley Green up a spot to number 19. Now, if you're wondering how Riley balances that booze to keep his sexiest country star alive physique, People Magazine, by the way, bestowed that honor on him. Anyway, Riley has a special diet to keep him looking great.
1: I could not believe this when I saw it. Riley posted a video of him cooking at the stove at home. So here's what happens. To keep him ripped like he is, he makes and consumes every single day two 4-egg omelets plus 6 scrambled eggs.
0: Okay.
1: 14 eggs every day plus a steak. That's what Riley Green eats.
0: Well, did he have his cowboy hat on when he was cooking?
1: He had a ball cap.
0: Okay, anyway. Anyway, it's a good thing that the

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1: Ooh.
0: So Riley can stay in shape when he sails in March 2027 with Lorianne and me. And let's remind you of another member of our star-studded lineup on that cruise. It's Chris Young. He'll be on board too, looking for you.

0: from a couple of years ago, Chris Young, Looking for You. And just a quick recap here. Chris is part of our Top Shelf Country Cruise in March 2027. 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Lorianne and I are hosting Chris, Riley Green, Laura and Elena, and more stars just for you. So don't be left out.
1: All right. Well, when it comes to packing for things like that, rising star Lakeland Lemmings and I found out that we have a lot in common. After the break, the list of essentials we don't leave home without.
2: I have so much stuff.
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7: Riley Green and Boot Barn, sharing a deep respect for the cowboy way.
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0: 9:18 for another week. It's Phone, Keys, Wallet, Lainey Wilson, accompanied by John Mayer on guitar.
1: Well, as Charlie Chase knows, my accompaniment is a huge pink handbag, my purse, that goes with me everywhere. And like Lainey, I have Phone, Keys, Wallet, all of that. And get this, Charlie, I carry every kind of makeup, gum, candy, snacks, pens, pepper spray. I mean, on and on. But no, I am not alone. Lakeland Lemmings can top that. Listen to this. Her purse is actually a tote bag.
0: Lakeland, what is the most unusual thing you keep in your purse that would surprise us?
2: I'll bring it over here. There's no... Oh, it's in the car, isn't it?
0: Thank goodness it's in the car. Yeah, isn't what you're thinking. I know.
2: I do have like a tub of Vaseline in there right now. It's not too unusual. What else?
1: So what are you greasing up with the Vaseline? Your hands?
2: I use it for my lips, like under my eyes when they get dry in the winter.
1: Okay. All right.
2: Hands, yeah.
1: Wow. Okay, one more question about this, because Charlie and I just hosted a country music cruise.
2: Oh, fun.
1: Where I brought three enormous bags. And I was telling Charlie, as a woman, I am so freaked out about how much stuff I need. Like, if you start listing everything, like foundation, powder, mascara, I mean, just go on.
2: That's just makeup, yeah.
1: Yeah, and that's just makeup. I mean, shampoo, conditioner, other hair products. I added it up, and it's somewhere between 30 and 40 products I use every day.
2: Yeah.
1: Am I weird? Please tell me you're that way, too.
2: No, I'm exactly that way, yeah. I have so much stuff.
0: I carry all my stuff in a Target bag.
2: Yeah. Hey, whatever works, you know.
1: Besides the Vaseline, what is your most important item that you need to have when you're on tour or before you go on stage?
2: Ooh, I also bring a steamer. I like a steamer for voice. I'm all about the throat care.
1: I thought you meant for your clothes.
2: Oh, steamer for clothes is good, too. Yes.
0: Yeah, why not?
1: She has one for voice, one for clothes.
2: I actually use it for the same. Yeah, use them both.
1: Okay, she beats me on the list.
0: Yeah, okay.

0: Town Boys, the first single from Lakeland Lemming's debut self-titled album, which is out right now. Lakeland is 19 years old with 7 years experience already working in the music industry in Nashville. You heard me right. And by the way, her career is expanding. She's getting around, my friends. Lakeland is going to the UK mid-month to perform.
1: She will have so much fun. These guys are veterans performing overseas. Dan and Shay have actually racked up 11 billion streams worldwide. Now, they both have a routine in the UK, okay? All right, Dan wakes up really early on the road to go for a run. Mm-hmm. Shay tries to sleep in, you know, getting plenty of rest for his voice. So the 10-hour time difference can be a real challenge because they say it's hard to tell if it's morning or night.
0: Well, I can understand that. Well, they're doing just fine, keeping it all in check as they return to our number 17 slot with Say So. Dan and Shay on Crook and Chase.

Would you look at that? I finally found something I'm really good at. You thought I was over. Whoa!

0: I'm so good at.
1: That is Brett Eldridge. He's right. Something else he is so good at is getting us all in the Christmas spirit. I mean, the guy is nicknamed Mr. Christmas. Mm-hmm. And Brett has officially announced his 10th anniversary Glow Tour, kicking off November 27th, 28th, and 29th at the historic Ryman Auditorium here in Nashville.
2: He'll put on 12 new shows through some of the major cities like New York, Boston, Chicago, St. Louis, to name a few. He puts on a terrific holiday show. Tickets are now on sale.
1: I love his velvet jacket. Mm-hmm. And you know what? It will be Christmas before we know it. So next hour, a little gifty from Jason Aldean. He's dropping a brand new song on us. Plus, Joe Nichols and his cool school days. And Luke Bryan's college breakup. Boo-hoo. But it does have a double happy ending. More of the Crick and Chase Countdown is on the way right after this.
2: Hi, everybody. Crook and Chase here. You know, we've interviewed country artists for decades. Along the way, Riley Green admitted to us what riles him up.
1: And hey, we discovered why Lauren Elena had to strong-arm her friend Kane Brown. And on the last cruise, Keith Urban led us all in a sing-along.
2: All that proves what we learned a long time ago. Some of the best moments in country music don't always happen on stage. They happen sitting around swapping stories about the road, the songs, and what inspired them.
1: It could be laughing about a story you've never heard before, or a behind-the-scenes memory that changes the way you hear a favorite song forever. Those are the moments fans remember.
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0: Kappa Space 215, Get to Drinkin'. That is Zach John King. This guy grew up listening to 80s and 90s country music on his grandma's kitchen radio, and he just loves covering some of those classic songs. Same with Jason Aldean. He feels the same way. In fact, his new song is rolling back to the 80s. Jason is tipping his hat to one of his all-time favorite singers, Ronnie Millsap.
1: One of mine, too. And you get that Millsap vibe from the opening notes. You pair that with the drive and classic Aldean subject matter, you know, drinking the X off his mind. And you just know you're not going to run out of whiskey anytime soon. Brand new from Jason Aldean on Crook and Chase.

0: of my hometown, Kelsey Bellarini, Kenny Chesney, reliving their high school days. Kenny used to run with athletes, brothers Osborne. Well, they told us they were self-proclaimed nerds.
1: Right.
0: And as for me, Charlie, I was into everything. I'm not exaggerating here. In high school, get this.
1: All right.
0: I was class president, homecoming queen, cheerleader captain, president of our Russian language class, and most likely to succeed. At graduation, I was presented the Faculty Medal of Honor. That's my big list. But here's the thing, Charlie. You had me beat all the heck, dude, while I was out there shaking my pom-poms. You already had a big-time job, and I didn't.
1: Boy, let me go back a minute. Were you the only student in your class, or what? Anyway.
0: It sounds like
1: well,
0: it.
1: Well, I'll confess here. Listen, I was a decent student, okay? But I did have some nerdness going on. But as you mentioned, I was already working. I had a radio job, so that helped offset the nerdness thing. And I was also honored to serve as president of my class.
0: Charlie Chase.
1: Thank you very much. Thank you very much. Okay.
0: I love it. Well, okay. We'll carry those memories with us forever.
1: We're stained.
0: Up next on Crook and Chase, Luke Bryan explains how a college breakup ended up bringing him the happiest of endings professionally and personally. It sure beat the alternative.
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9: Mostly clear skies overnight tonight, down to 59 degrees for an overnight low. Kicking off our work week on Monday, temperatures on the rise under those mostly sunny skies. Reaching 80 into the afternoon, winds a little breezy at times, and then late into the day staying mostly clear. Mostly clear once again, then Monday night down to 60. Tuesday, sunny, up to 82 for a high, but keep an eye to the sky, some showers and thunderstorms returning. I'm meteorologist Jason Laird.
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11: And now, back to Crook and Chase. Number 13.

0: Sabrina featuring Chase Matthew, number 13 again this week with All My Exes. And reflecting back on her school days, Lauren was on the cheerleading squad at Lakeview Fort Oglethorpe High School in Georgia. Mm-hmm. And that brings to mind, Charlie, it's about time for us to cheer in the South as football season kicks in.
1: Indeed. Let me tie that in with this gentleman here. Here's a guy who played ball at Clemson in college and was one of our terrific guests on our recent Top Shelf Country Cruise. It's Lee Bryce with Memory I Don't Mess With.

0: Memory I Don't Mess With, Lee Brice on Crook and Chase. And next at number 12, it's Luke Bryan. Now, that's a name we might not have ever heard if it wasn't for a college breakup.
1: All right, everybody stop what you're doing. This is quite a story. Mm-hmm. Luke dated his now wife, Caroline, on and off during college before finally calling it quits at one point. Little did he know, that breakup opened up a window of opportunity that led to a very happy ending, personally and eventually professionally, as Luke and Caroline are about to celebrate their 20th wedding anniversary later this year. Luke is telling the story.
2: I married my college sweetheart. We dated in college, and a lot of people go, well, is that the bulk of, was she the all my friends say? And probably so. Sorry, baby. But, but you know, we used to do the college, you know, the college dating and all that's funny because you just kind of, you go out to the bar and go, hey, baby, good to see you. How you been today? You know, it's just it's so laid back and stuff. But we broke up for, you know, 5.5 years.
1: Oh, my God.
2: And and it was so funny. We kind of, anytime I would go back to Georgia and play a show, especially at my old college at Georgia Southern, she'd be there, and I'd be kind of seeing what she was doing. And she would, you know, we kind of kept in touch

0: playing number 12 on the countdown, Country and She Knows It. And out in the country, guess what? It is watermelon time.
1: Oh, yeah.
0: Peak season is upon us. And Charlie Chase is on the case of an unusual way to enjoy watermelon. It always trends this time of year.
1: Yeah, I know. This has been going on for a few years. Watermelon, of course, is a wonderful hot weather treat, right? And for me, sliced watermelon, a little bit of salt on it, that does the trick. But for the past few seasons, apparently people have discovered that adding mustard to a slice of watermelon is kind of special. Now, we've heard about it. We've never tried it, though. But actually, this mustard thingy, I didn't know about until just last week. So I thought I'd try it. Now, some say mustard complements the sweet juices of the watermelon. Okay. Others say it just clashes too much with the natural taste. Well, now you can experiment with Dijon mustard, honey mustard, or like I am about to do here, along with everybody on the staff.
0: Okay.
1: We're doing it with just regular yellow mustard. And I brought it in for today's test. Now, a lot of people will take a slice of watermelon and just kind of drizzle on there, right?
0: Oh.
1: But I have taken, because you guys get messy, I have taken the watermelon, sliced it up for you in chunks with mustard on the side for dipping.
0: Yes, I am not going to drizzle. I'm going to dip.
1: And we're actually trying this for the first
0: time. Thank you, Charlie. Okay. And is it just a little dip or a big dip?
1: Well, I don't know. It's got a little bit of mustard down there for the taste.
0: I'm just going to do a little dip.
1: All right, let's try it. I've never tried this. Here we go.
0: Okay, here we go. Watermelon and mustard. Wow. I like it.
1: I'm going to have to put some salt.
0: No salt. Well, no, the mustard has a lot of salt in it.
1: Well, no.
0: Charlie Chase, that is excellent.
1: Well, what do you think, Jennifer? It doesn't have any seeds in it. See, we took the seeds out because Jennifer turned it into a seed spitting contest.
0: She's from Texas.
1: No, she's from Texas. That explains that. So, all right, we'll enjoy the mustard. You want to bring on the song here?
0: I guess I shall.
1: Mustard and watermelon. Try it, folks.
0: Well, hey, how about this? Lainey Wilson with Watermelon Moonshine. I dig that, too.
1: That's pretty good.
0: Wait a minute. I'm going to have more.

0: For me, watermelon moonshine. Hold the mustard. Lainey Wilson, you're on Crooked Chase. Everybody's still chomping around me. All right, coming up, as students head back to school, Joe Nichols recalls being too cool for school, especially those dances.
1: I was a pretty good dancer at one time.
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9: And now, back to the country, the Crook and Chase Countdown.

Dierks Bentley doing some big time living there here on Crook and Chase. And John Morgan is evaluating some of his living that he's done, and he has some regrets. He lays it all out in this song, Kid Myself, at number 11.

0: That's my excuse too. Number 11, Kid Myself, John Morgan, looking back and assessing his past. Well, we did that with Joe Nichols, and we found out that Joe was Mr. Cool in high school.
1: In your high school days, were you smooth Joe when it came to, you know, asking a girl to dance, or were you super smooth Joe and they were asking you to dance?
2: I was pretty smooth Joe. I think there was a couple of different ways you could go. When in my day, when I was country dancing, and when I was, I thought it was pretty cool. You were either kind of the big bravado, kind of tough guy, or you were kind of the opposite of that, and you kind of just didn't really do much. I was kind of in the middle. I was like a shy guy that could talk to girls, and that was kind of my thing. I knew how to dance very well. I was a pretty good dancer at one time. My kids don't believe that, but I was a pretty good dancer, and I could at least talk them into dancing with me, for sure.
1: Okay, so what's the proper response if they say, no, I don't want to dance with you?
2: Good, I don't want to dance with you anyway.
1: Hey, how cool
0: Charlie,
1: is that?
0: All right, Charlie, were you that smooth or that blunt in high school?
1: Well, if I was smooth, I had a job, I had cash, so that was attractive. I'll go with that.
0: It still is attractive, Charlie.
1: For most women, yes.
0: You're very handsome.
1: Oh,
0: all right, well, Joe Nichols at his high school dance, that is so funny. And actually, Joe touched on that subject in this 2015 classic, Hard to Be Cool.

0: hard to be cool. Yeah, sometimes it is. Do you realize Joe Nichols has been touring for over 3 decades in country music? I'm sure if we told him that, he couldn't believe it either. And you can bet at some point in his show, Joe will sing you a Merle Haggard song because he loves that old honky-tonk music. He says he'll never outgrow that anytime soon.
1: I will not outgrow that either. And that's why I'm so excited about next hour, because we will rediscover one of the hottest bands of all time in country music. Now get ready to sing along with one of their all-time greatest hits. Also, Cody Johnson is bound for the countdown with a brand new song. And our conversation with rising star Stella Lefty, finding herself in one of the most unlikely positions in the spotlight.
2: Like growing up, I was so afraid to get on a stage and sing for anybody.
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0: Paige Burge and Luke Bryan hanging in at number 10 with Ride, Ride, Ride. And that is what hot new star Stella Lefty has been doing. This girl is on a wild ride with her breakthrough hit Boston. It's at number 9 on the chart today. But it's a wild ride for Stella in another way, because the song Boston was inspired by the love she has for her guy, fellow country star Vincent Mason. Charlie did a little digging.
1: Boston is kind of a documentary, I guess, of what's going on in your life.
2: Boston, yes. It is. It is.
0: She's crawling under the table now.
2: Oh, my God. It is. It is.
1: Then you're going to leave it at that, huh?
2: Yes.
1: Oh, come on.
2: No, Boston, yeah, well, you know, I'm in love. I'm in love.
1: Nothing wrong with that.
2: No. Love is good. Love is important.
0: The love is good. But hey, here's the bad thing. The bad thing about it is, because you're in the spotlight, everybody wants to talk to you about it. But, I mean, it has to be private to a great extent, right?
2: I mean, yeah, I do feel like because we post so much together, but I don't even think about it, because truly doing this with him is so fun, and it's so much better that I get to like have him and we get to like sing together and write together. So I wouldn't have it any other way. Like, I do love that we get to share this. On a

0: at what point did you kind of really feel like you could get on a stage, get in a studio, and do this for the world?
1: I think when I moved to LA, I felt that way because I had such bad stage fright my whole life. Like, growing up, I was so afraid to get on a stage and sing for anybody. But I feel like when I moved to LA, I decided, like, this is what I want, and I'm not going to let any of those, like, fears get in the way of that. And so that's when I was just like, no matter what it is, like, I'm just going to do it, and, like, it has to happen. Because stage fright was, like, I literally, when I was in college, there was a band that was forming, like, amongst my, like, peers, and they asked me to be the lead singer in the band, and I said yes. And then, like, 3 weeks in, like, we were going to, like, have our first show or whatever, and I was like, I can't do it.
2: Really?
1: Yes. I was like, I can't do it.
0: Oh, my God.
1: I can't do it. So we've come a long way since then.
2: Well, you have a hit song now, and, of course, this is going to lead to bigger crowds, bigger tours. I mean, you got a little taste of that at CMA Fest.
1: Yeah.
2: So what were some of the first things you had to do in preparing to tour as an artist now?
1: The rehearsal is really helpful, obviously, because you get to run through it a bunch of times. But for me, taking a shot before I get on stage is the only way.
0: Tequila.
2: So when did you first discover that maybe a little
1: tequila?
2: Yeah, a little tequila was okay going up there.
1: My first ever show in LA was at this, there's like, I think that in Nashville, you guys, it was like a writer's round, but it wasn't. It was like for artists that were small in LA that wanted to just like showcase anything like original music or whatever. And so that was the first thing that I ever did in LA. And it was at this Mexican restaurant. And so naturally, like, I was like so nervous. So I was like, okay, I'm just going to drink before, because I'm at this Mexican restaurant. There's so much alcohol here. Like, what? I might as well just do that. And so I felt so much better. And my friend came and made a comment and was like, your banter is so good on like when you're, and I was like, it's alcohol actually.
2: Just a little sip to calm the nerves, don't you know? That was our first meeting with Stella Lefty. And she was so down to earth and really excited about how her life has suddenly changed in so many ways. And we will share more of our conversations with Stella in the upcoming weeks on the show. She was a lot of fun.
0: Oh, just a really sweet girl. Yeah. Well, right now, to a sweet guy. Kenny Chesney checks in next with the number 8 song of the week. This is Carry On.

0: Number 8 on the countdown, Carry On, that is Kenny Chesney on Crook and Chase. And Kenny will sure enough attest that he is carrying on the music that fired him up as a kid. And some of that soundtrack came from supergroup Alabama. Kenny once called them the Beatles and the Rolling Stones of country music.
1: Indeed. Well, this weekend we are rediscovering Alabama, made up of the boys from Fort Payne, Alabama. Randy Owen on lead vocals, teaming up with his cousins, Teddy Gentry and the late Jeff Cook, along with drummer Mark Herndon. They were all over the award show stages in the 80s, and during that decade, they had 21 consecutive number one hits. Overall, 33 number ones, and one of their signature songs was their sixth top hit. So get ready to stomp your feet and sing along as we rediscover some mountain music from Alabama.

0: 1981 platinum-selling song, Mountain Music. That is supergroup Alabama. And I am telling you, you can name any star, from Jason Aldean to Chris Jansen to Rascal Flatts. They are singing Alabama songs and were inspired by the group. Randy Owen and Teddy Gentry are still touring, still hosting their annual June Jam, raising money for charities. So Alabama, such a great group, one of the all-time greats.
1: Love their music. All right, right now we are due a quick break, but we'll return with Taylor Swift here on Crook and Chase.
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9: Mostly sunny skies taking us into our work week with a daytime high reaching 80 into the afternoon. Winds light and variable. Clear late into the day, staying mostly clear then once again Monday night, eventually down to 60 for an overnight low. Tuesday, more of the same. Sunny skies up to 82 into the afternoon. Some showers expected though late into the day as our next weather system starts to settle in, clearing up then again Tuesday night with an overnight low down to 63. I'm meteorologist Jason Laird.
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11: And now, back to two of country's biggest fans, Crook and Chase.
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0: I knew it.
1: Number 7 on the countdown, that is Taylor Swift with I Knew It, I Knew You. Not only a country hit, part of the soundtrack to the movie Toy Story 5, which is so far, Charlie, I know you're the movie guy, but it's the top movie at the box office right now, taking in more than $1 billion, with a B, $1 billion globally.
2: And Odyssey's just getting started. It's going to be fun to watch that race, isn't it? Well, now from Toy Story to the real story. Kane Brown singing about the lady in his life. She's the perfect match. Rated number 6 this week. Here's Woman.

Number 5.

0: Remaining at number five, it's Bailey Zimmerman and Chevy Silverado. Coming up on Crook and Chase, Cody Johnson, Bound for the Countdown. His new song is next.
1: Hey, good morning. You're heading to the airport, right?
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11: A recent multi-week number one hit, still strong today at number four, Jason Aldean, Don't Tell on Me.

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0: Want my horse back.
1: New from Cody Johnson. Mm-hmm. I love it. He is making us laugh. That is Horse Back. Moving quickly up the charts, and it is bound for the countdown.
2: And Cody has a big tour underway, and next weekend, Scotty McCreery will join Cody on stage in Oklahoma City. So here's one on Scotty's set list for you, dedicated to his school friend, turned girlfriend, turned wife, and mother of their sons. For Gabi, it matters to her. Scotty McCreery on Crook and Chase.

0: Luke Combs up a space to number 3 with Be By You on Crook and Chase. And our new number 1 song is just moments away. We'll be right back with that.
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12: 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Number 2.

0: I can't love you anymore, Ella Langley. Yes, I can. Oh, and Morgan Wallen's in there, too. You're up a space Charlie. To number two here on the countdown.
1: Charlie, I think you are smitten with Ella. Mm-hmm. That's okay. I'm smitten with Morgan, you know, because one of the reasons is this guy is such an amazing hit maker. He is up to number one from number two last week with his solo hit, Don't We? It's Morgan's 22nd time at the top of our Crook and Chase countdown. Our new number one song, Don't We?

0: Don't We is the number one song from country music's top album of the year so far, called I'm the Problem. That is Morgan Wallen.
1: Hey, and I want to tell you, Morgan is part of our next show as well, because we are spotlighting him and several other history-making artists with their songs and albums that are diamond certified for sales of 10 million or more.
0: You can expect Garth leading the way, of course. Also included, Shania, the top-selling female country artist in history, FGL, Luke Combs, and more on this special show.
1: Until then, the Crook and Chase Countdown is a production of Jim Owens Entertainment and distributed around the world by Premier Networks. All rights reserved 2026. Executive producers Crook and Chase, associate producer Jennifer Herron. Our engineer is Brian Talbot. I'm Lori Ann Crook.
0: I'm Charlie Chase. Stay cool. Have a great week, and we'll see you next time for the Crook and Chase Countdown.
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2: Mostly sunny skies taking us into our work week with a daytime high reaching 80 into the afternoon. Winds light and variable. Clear late into the day, staying mostly clear then once again Monday night, eventually down to 60 for an overnight low. Tuesday, more of the same. Sunny skies up to 82 into the afternoon. Some showers expected though late into the day as our next weather system starts to settle in, clearing up then again Tuesday night with an overnight low down to 63. I'm meteorologist Jason Laird.
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2: Mostly sunny skies taking us into our work week with a daytime high reaching 80 into the afternoon. Winds light and variable. Clear late into the day, staying mostly clear then once again Monday night, eventually down to 60 for an overnight low. Tuesday, more of the same. Sunny skies up to 82 into the afternoon. Some showers expected though late into the day as our next weather system starts to settle in, clearing up then again Tuesday night with an overnight low down to 63. I'm meteorologist Jason Laird.
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2: Mostly sunny skies taking us into our work week with a daytime high reaching 80 into the afternoon. Winds light and variable. Clear late into the day, staying mostly clear then once again Monday night, eventually down to 60 for an overnight low. Tuesday, more of the same. Sunny skies up to 82 into the afternoon. Some showers expected though late into the day as our next weather system starts to settle in, clearing up then again Tuesday night with an overnight low down to 63. I'm meteorologist Jason Laird.
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2: Mostly sunny skies taking us into our work week with a daytime high reaching 80 into the afternoon. Winds light and variable. Clear late into the day, staying mostly clear then once again Monday night, eventually down to 60 for an overnight low. Tuesday, more of the same. Sunny skies up to 82 into the afternoon. Some showers expected though late into the day as our next weather system starts to settle in, clearing up then again Tuesday night with an overnight low down to 63. I'm meteorologist Jason Laird.
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people stared. We'd make out in a crowd somewhere. 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It's hard to believe that was me and you.

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2: Mostly sunny skies taking us into our work week with a daytime high reaching 80 into the afternoon. Winds light and variable. Clear late into the day, staying mostly clear then once again Monday night. Eventually down to 60 for an overnight low. Tuesday, more of the same. Sunny skies up to 82 into the afternoon. Some showers expected though late into the day as our next weather system starts to settle in. Clearing up then again Tuesday night with an overnight low down to 63. I'm meteorologist Jason Laird.
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2: Mostly sunny skies taking us into our work week with a daytime high reaching 80 into the afternoon. Winds light and variable. Clear late into the day, staying mostly clear then once again Monday night, eventually down to 60 for an overnight low. Tuesday, more of the same. Sunny skies up to 82 into the afternoon. Some showers expected though late into the day as our next weather system starts to settle in, clearing up then again Tuesday night with an overnight low down to 63. I'm meteorologist Jason Laird.
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couldn't have the toy till his nuggets were gone. A green traffic light turned straight to red. I hit my brakes and mumbled under my breath. His fries went a-flying and his orange drink covered his lap.

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3: Mostly sunny skies taking us into our work week with a daytime high reaching 80 into the afternoon. Winds light and variable. Clear late into the day, staying mostly clear then once again Monday night, eventually down to 60 for an overnight low. Tuesday, more of the same. Sunny skies up to 82 into the afternoon. Some showers expected though late into the day as our next weather system starts to settle in, clearing up then again Tuesday night with an overnight low down to 63. I'm meteorologist Jason Laird.
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1: NBC News Radio, I'm Mark Mayfield. Louisiana Attorney General Liz Merrill says her state will investigate Dr. Anthony Fauci. Lisa Carton reports.
2: This comes after Fauci repeatedly invoked the Fifth Amendment during a Senate hearing last week.
3: On the advice of counsel, I respectfully declined to answer based upon my rights under the Fifth Amendment to the Constitution.
2: Fauci appeared in front of a Republican-led Senate panel, but invoked the Fifth Amendment more than 100 times. He said it was to avoid Republicans possibly using his testimony to prosecute him for perjury. It all came as Merrill said in a post on X that Fauci claimed to not recall many key details of his own actions, and now we are discovering contemporaneous records he kept. I'm Lisa Carton.
1: President Trump says another round of talks with Iran starts today. Trump halted new airstrikes on Iran ahead of the planned talks, although he did not disclose where the talks would be held. Meanwhile, oil prices dropped a bit on hopes of a diplomatic solution to the war. Oil traffic through the Strait of Hormuz remains a fraction of what it was pre-war. Reopening the strait is expected to be the primary focus of negotiations. Washington Governor Bob Ferguson has talked to President Trump to update him on the Spokane wildfires.
4: I spoke to the president about what's going on, about how dire the situation is. He understands that.
1: The fires are still burning and crews are working to get them contained, with over 60,000 people evacuated when the fire started on Saturday. There have been no reports of major injuries or deaths, but the properties that burned have not been searched. And the biggest weekend in box office history is in the books. Spider-Man Brand New Day scaled to the top of the charts with a $355 million debut, making it the second largest opening weekend on record. Added to the pull of Christopher Nolan's The Odyssey, which generated another $51 million this weekend, together the two films eclipsed the old box office record set by Avengers Endgame, which opened to $357 million in 2019. You're listening to the latest from NBC News Radio.
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5: A little bit of fog possible early today, and then lots of sunshine. Pretty comfortable on the daytime highs. We have high pressure from the northern plains moving in to take over the Midwest for a while. We'll hit about 80. Clear tonight, and we're in the upper 50s, and then we get low 80s with sunshine on Tuesday. Clear for Tuesday night, about the same on Wednesday, sunny, and we're in the low 80s again. Then we have our next cold front arriving Wednesday night with some rain, showers Thursday. I'm meteorologist Steve Hamilton.

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0: River Country WIVR with Zach John King getting a drink in here on a Monday morning. Well, hello and welcome to Monday. Hope you survived the weekend. Here we go. The first full week of August. Today is Monday, the 3rd of August. Couple things happening on the calendar today. Today is Clean Your Floors Day. I was supposed to do that yesterday. Did some housework, didn't get to the floors, though. Maybe today's my day. I was just waiting for the right day. Today, National Friendship Day. And one other note, if you're looking for some fun tomorrow, Perry Farm Park in Bourbonnais, the place to be for Kankakee County's 19th annual National Night Out. Scott Smith will be there broadcast. Well, actually, Scott will be there from 4 to 6. Mike Rubel will be doing some check-ins. You can enjoy free food, bounce houses, school giveaways, school supply giveaways, live music. And get this, special appearance by former Chicago White Sox player Steve Lyons. Bring the family, meet local law enforcement, and register to win the prize packet, which includes passes to Indiana Beach, Holiday World, Joliet Slammers, and more. That is happening tomorrow, the National Night Out at Perry Farm Park in Bourbonnais. And if you're looking for more info, go to our website, WIVR1017.com.
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River Country, WIBR. That's Riley Green. Nice start to the work week. A little fog here and there, but otherwise sunny and nice to get the work week started. 82 for the high today. Looks like we're going to be in the 80s all week. More sunshine, 84 tomorrow. First mention of rain comes into play Wednesday afternoon. Looks like between 1 and 4. With some rain Wednesday night and Thursday, but I look ahead into my crystal ball of meteorology, and I see nice weather for the weekend, Friday, Saturday, and Sunday with sunshine, temperatures back into the 80s. So looking good as we get this first full week of August off and running. Brett Young is up next here on River Country.

He's a ranch hand in a pinch, man. Hotter than the red on the cattle brand. Cause she's a gold digger with a quick trigger. A cast iron skillet swinging lid flipper. Now he's a double wide on the county line.

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0: on my horseback.
1: River Country WIVR. Fun song there from Cody Johnson. It's called Horseback. Big day for Major League Baseball. The trading deadline coming up tonight. And over the weekend, the Cubs and the White Sox both made deals. And who knows, they might make more. We'll have details coming up here in a bit. Here's Luke Bryan.

0: NBC News Radio, I'm Mark Mayfield. President Trump says the U.S. will resume talks with Iran today as both sides explore a diplomatic path to ending the conflict. Trump says he paused additional airstrikes ahead of the negotiations while oil prices eased on hopes for progress. Ford is recalling over 47,000 F-150 and F-250 pickup trucks. Details from Lisa Carton.
1: A spokesperson says the rear camera's display screen blocks when the menu is opening when reversing. It violates a federal rule and may cause an accident. Owners will be sent a letter starting this month. An over-the-air software update may fix this issue for most trucks. For more details, go to the NHTSA webpage. I'm Lisa Carton.
0: And Phil Collins says he nearly died in 2024 after a relapse with alcohol led to multiple organ failure. The music legend revealed in an interview he was hospitalized after his kidneys began failing. Mark Mayfield, NBC News Radio.
2: A little bit of fog possible early today, and then lots of sunshine. Pretty comfortable on the daytime highs. We have high pressure from the northern plains moving in to take over the Midwest for a while. We'll hit about 80. Clear tonight, and we're in the upper 50s, and then we get low 80s with sunshine on Tuesday. Clear for Tuesday night, about the same on Wednesday, sunny, and we're in the low 80s again. Then we have our next cold front arriving Wednesday night with some rain, showers Thursday. I'm meteorologist Steve Hamilton.
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in. 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

River Country, WIVR, that's Kenny Chesney. White Sox, Cubs active over the weekend for Major League Baseball's trade deadline, which ends today. We'll tell you what both teams did in the pitching department after this one from Chain Profit on River Country.

0: River Country, WIVR, amen to that. Long live country, that is Shane Prophet. All right, we're going to check some deals the Cubs and White Sox did in the pitching department over the weekend. But first, let's just talk about how both teams fared. The White Sox claimed their three-game set with the Rays with a 9-1 pounding to take the series finale yesterday in Tampa. Everson Pereira led the offense with a home run and four runs batted in. White Sox off today. They visit the Red Sox tomorrow night. Cubs dropped the rubber game of their series with the Yankees 2-1 at Wrigley Field. Cubs have dropped three of their last five, and it doesn't get any easier. They host the Dodgers tonight at Wrigley Field. Cardinals erupted in the ninth to salvage their three-game road series against the Blue Jays. Jordan Walker drove in a pair of runs in their 5-1 win. They visit the Yankees tonight. Major League Baseball's trading deadline is today, and both the White Sox and Cubs made moves over the weekend. White Sox added Luis Castillo, starting pitcher from the Mariners, in exchange for Sir Anthony Dominguez, Nolan Jones, and Boston Smith. White Sox said to move Eric Fetty into the bullpen with the acquisition of Luis Castillo. And a late deal last night, bullpen help is on the way. They acquired Huascar Brazoban from the Mets in exchange for minor league pitchers Gabe Davis and Zach Franklin. Brazoban's a good pitcher. Cubs swung a deal with the Blue Jays, first sending Jameson Taillon for a player to be named later, and then acquired starting pitcher Kevin Gausman for Brett Bateman and Tyler Southsien. The baseball trade deadline, 5 p.m. today. Look for certainly the Cubs to probably do some more bullpen help. And the NASCAR series returns this weekend. They were off last weekend. They go to Iowa this Sunday.
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3: 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Production of high fructose corn syrup has been on the decline here in the United States since 1999, when making the sweetener used more than 550 million bushels of corn. A new report from the CoBank Knowledge Exchange argues that more declines are ahead. I'll have the details when we come back. At Husker Harvest Days, it's not just crops, it's cattle. 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That trend has been down ever since, with only 395 million bushels expected to go into corn syrup production this year. But Americans haven't lost their sweet tooth. New research from CoBank's Knowledge Exchange shows food manufacturers aren't making food less sweet, they're just shifting back towards cane and beet sugar. The report, released last week, found cane and beet sugar deliveries rose 0.6% through the first half of our current marketing year. Corn syrup deliveries fell 3.5% over the same period. Both figures are coming from USDA delivery data, and the sugar gains were concentrated among food distributors and wholesale grocers. That points to reformulating food recipes rather than any change in how much sweetener Americans are eating. That jump of 0.6% for sugar consumption tracks closely with U.S. population growth. That means per person sugar consumption has been essentially flat. A 2025 survey found that 3 of 4 Americans want to limit or avoid sugar in their diets. The data from USDA shows those intentions haven't yet reached the checkout counter. But CoBank does have concerns looking to the future. The report identifies GLP-1 weight loss medications as a longer-term risk to demand for both corn syrup and sugar, citing estimates that active users buy meaningfully less food overall. In addition, attention to added sugars in federal health policy could also stifle demand. From the market's perspective, the decline in corn syrup usage hasn't moved the national price, and it likely won't. Where it shows up is local. Corn wet milling is concentrated in a relatively small number of Corn Belt counties, with Iowa and Illinois holding the largest share. A refiner running fewer hours is going to bid less aggressively for corn in its own draw area, and that hits basis first. Well, the most recent research from the CoBank Knowledge Exchange shows sugar demand steady in spite of falling corn syrup demand. Those study authors see the overall sweetener category shrinking over the next decade as weight loss medications come off patent protections, causing their prices to decline. That's Farm Progress America, brought to you today by Husker Harvest Days. 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I'm Mike Pearson. Thanks for listening.
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0: 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Patchy fog up till about 8 this morning. Otherwise, sunny skies today and a high about 80. Complete look at the forecast coming up. Checking your River Country news this Monday morning, I'm Rob West. A motion for a change of venue filed by the defense in the Zandria Harris murder trial was denied in Kankakee County Circuit Court Friday. Our Jake Lamore was there, files this report.
1: Judge Kathy Bradshaw Elliott made the ruling late Friday afternoon after arguments were heard between Harris's defense attorney, Sierra Norris, and Kankakee County State's Attorney Jim Rowe. Norris argued that the community is riddling with grief from the 2021 shooting death of Bradley Police Sergeant Marlene Ritmanick and severe wounding of Officer Tyler Bailey, that potential jurors do not have the ability to be unbiased in the upcoming trial. Norris backed up her claims with screenshots of Facebook comments on local media outlets allegedly made by area residents showing bias towards Norris. State's Attorney Rowe argued much of the same, except his Facebook comments showed those taking Harris's side or remaining neutral in the case. At one point during Friday's hearing, Norris asked Rowe to take himself off the case since he'd already said he was on the scene the night of the shooting. That motion was denied. Assistant State's Attorney Carol Costello, however, was removed from the case because she donated to the Marlene Ritmanick Memorial Organization. I'm Jake Lamore.
0: Jury selection in the Harris trial set to begin at 11 o'clock this morning. Kankakee County Sheriff's Police are looking for a motorcyclist that may have been traveling with another cyclist just before a fatal crash last Wednesday. On a Facebook post, the Sheriff's Department had posted a photo of the cyclist they say investigators have determined was riding with 46-year-old Everett S. Wangstrom of Piatone just before he hit a cement barrier at the intersection of 6000 North and 3000 West Roads near Mantino. Wangstrom died of the injuries he sustained in the crash. Deputies ask anyone that recognizes the motorcyclist call their office or Crime Stoppers. Still no big winner in the Powerball lottery. Mark Mayfield has the update.
2: Nobody matched all six numbers in Saturday night's drawing, so the Powerball rolls over to Monday night, when the jackpot will be worth an estimated $748 million. The lump sum cash value for that $2 ticket comes to over $325 million. I'm Mark Mayfield. NBC News Radio, I'm Mark Mayfield. President Trump says the U.S. will resume talks with Iran today as both sides explore a diplomatic path to ending the conflict. Trump says he paused additional airstrikes ahead of the negotiations while oil prices eased on hopes for progress. Ford is recalling over 47,000 F-150 and F-250 pickup trucks. Details from Lisa Curtin.
3: A spokesperson says the rear camera's display screen blocks when the menu is opening when reversing. It violates a federal rule and may cause an accident. Owners will be sent a letter starting this month. An over-the-air software update may fix this issue for most trucks. For more details, go to the NHTSA webpage. I'm Lisa Carton.
2: And Phil Collins says he nearly died in 2024 after a relapse with alcohol led to multiple organ failure. The music legend revealed in an interview he was hospitalized after his kidneys began failing. Mark Mayfield, NBC News Radio.
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0: In sports, Sox and Cards won. The Cubs lost. White Sox beat the Rays 9-1 Sunday to take 2 out of 3 in their weekend series. Sox are off tonight. Cubs lost 2-1 to the Yankees. The Cubs host the Dodgers tonight. St. Louis Cardinals beat the Blue Jays 5-1. Cards visit the Yankees tonight. Chicago Sky beat the Aces 84-83 on Saturday. The Sky host the Mercury tonight. Chicago Fire FC beat Charlotte on Saturday. Leagues Cup group play starts on Thursday, and NASCAR had the weekend off. They return next Sunday with the Iowa Corn 350.
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7: A little bit of fog possible early today, and then lots of sunshine. Pretty comfortable on the daytime highs. We have high pressure from the northern plains moving in to take over the Midwest for a while. We'll hit about 80. Clear tonight, and we're in the upper 50s, and then we get low 80s with sunshine on Tuesday. Clear for Tuesday night, about the same on Wednesday, sunny, and we're in the low 80s again. Then we have our next cold front arriving Wednesday night with some rain, showers Thursday. I'm meteorologist Steve Hamilton.
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8: Well, hello and happy Monday. Welcome to the start of this first full week of August. Hope you survived the weekend. Here we go. Wait till you hear what country singer is going to be on Sesame Street. This is an interesting combination. Let me just tell you, of all the people, this is an interesting one. Wait till you hear who it is. I'll give you the details coming up here in about 8 minutes or so. Morgan Wallen is at it again with his 21st number one hit. And he's been keeping Jason Aldean, or actually, he finally made it after Jason Aldean was holding him out of the top spot on the country charts. We'll hear from Jason coming up and Morgan in a bit. Kicking things off, Bailey Zimmerman here on River Country, WIVR.

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The biggest country playlist is on 101.7, 103.7, 96.1 WIVR.

Jason Aldean, who is holding out Morgan Wallen out of the number one spot on the Billboard charts for a couple weeks. Well, he made way, and Morgan Wallen hit number one this week with Don't We. It is his 21st Billboard number one hit. So Jason stepped aside and let Morgan in. Way to go, guys. Low Cash up next.

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0: River Country WIBR, that is Post Malone and Luke Combs. Speaking of Post Malone, he's an unlikely candidate, but he's going to be on Sesame Street. He will make an appearance in Storm on Sesame Street, which is a new Sesame Workshop special that'll premiere on Netflix and PBS Kids Today. Post Malone will perform With a Little Help, which is a reimagined version of his song, I Had Some Help, that he made a number one hit with Morgan Wallen with. So, pretty cool. I don't have the specific, actually it's today that his appearance will be on Sesame Street, the special workshop edition on Netflix and PBS today. Look for Post Malone to do a reimagined version of his song, I Had Some Help. It's called A Little Help, and you can catch that today on Netflix and PBS.
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5: A little bit of fog possible early today, and then lots of sunshine. Pretty comfortable on the daytime highs. We have high pressure from the northern plains moving in to take over the Midwest for a while. We'll hit about 80. Clear tonight, and we're in the upper 50s, and then we get low 80s with sunshine on Tuesday. Clear for Tuesday night, about the same on Wednesday, sunny, and we're in the low 80s again. Then we have our next cold front arriving Wednesday night with some rain, showers Thursday. I'm meteorologist Steve Hamilton.
0: Thank you, Steve. Feels good this morning. 62 in Grant Park, 61 in Bourbonnais, with music from Lainey Wilson on WIVR.

River Country WIVR, that's Lainey Wilson. We're going to check in with Bears coach Ben Johnson, our Bear Facts training camp report. Coming up after this one from Zach Top here on River Country WIVR.

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1: 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Here's Roy Gregory.
2: The Bears are back at practice today in Lake Forest. Head coach Ben Johnson talks about his quarterback, Caleb Williams, back for the second year under head coach Ben Johnson, and what he is expecting from Caleb this year.
3: He and I were just talking yesterday about that. Is, you know, I have this urge as an offensive guy to want to continue to evolve, you can say innovate and push the limits a little bit. And yet at the same time, in the back of my mind, what's best for him is to continue to bank some of these reps. He's had two off seasons and one training camp so far, and a full season, obviously, to where he's had a lot of the similar concepts repeat for him. And now we're at the point where he's not thinking about the play call. He's not thinking about the cadence, the motion, and all the jigamarole before the snap. Things are starting to slow down. And so what we need to see here in camp is that anticipation, take it up a notch. I think with that, the coverage recognition gets taken up another notch. I think there's other ways we're going to continue to challenge and push them, more of which are going to happen post-snap. Last year, we talked about that pre-snap operation quite a bit. Feel a lot better about that this time of year than we did. And so now we're just moving on to the next stage.
2: That's Bears head coach Ben Johnson. The Bears have more public practices scheduled tomorrow, Wednesday, Thursday, and Saturday. You can get all the info on all the public practices on the Bears website, chicagobears.com.

0: The latest and greatest in country, plus local news and weather. 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Patchy fog up till about 8 o'clock this morning. Otherwise, we're going to have sunny skies today and a high around 80. Complete look at the forecast coming up. Checking your River Country News this Monday morning, I'm Rob West. Trial of former Iroquois County Health Department Administrator Deanne Shippard has been postponed. According to the Ford County Chronicle, a Kankakee County judge on Friday granted a motion by the Illinois Attorney General's office to postpone the trial, which had originally been set to begin October the 19th. Shippard is accused of bilking Iroquois County out of more than $100,000 between May of 2020 and July 2022 by turning in timesheets claiming hours she did not work. Kankakee City Police say that they've made an arrest in connection with a Father's Day shooting that took the life of a 40-year-old Kankakee man. In a press release, Kankakee County Police Chief Chris Kidwell says 21-year-old Isaiah Houston was arrested for the June 21st shooting that resulted in the death of Randall D. Young. Chief Kidwell says Houston was arrested Thursday by the United States Marshals Service in Arkansas. They say Houston was running from police at the time with a loaded handgun on him. Houston in custody in Arkansas awaiting extradition back to Kankakee. Illinois adding some protections for children on social media. Governor J.B. Pritzker on Friday signed the Children's Social Media Safety Act.
1: 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So with my signature on the Children's Online Social Media Safety Act, we are establishing some of the nation's strongest online protections for young people.
0: The bill sets safeguards for children against the most addictive social media platform features. Under the law, social media platforms in use in Illinois are required to strengthen their default privacy settings for users under 18 and limit the use of algorithms designed to keep young people scrolling. The law also includes provisions to shield the precise location of minors and provides further limits to digital currency transactions.
2: President Trump says talks with Iran resume today. Trump halted new airstrikes on Iran ahead of the planned talks, although he did not disclose where the talks would be held. Meanwhile, oil prices dropped a bit on hopes for a diplomatic solution to the war. Spokane, Washington remains under a major threat from wildfires. Officials say hundreds of structures have already been reduced to ashes and thousands have been ordered to evacuate the area. Three separate fires have broken out near the city, all of them still 0% contained. Google is shutting down an AI tool that lets people create fake images on Google Earth. More from Mark Mayfield.
3: The company pulled the plug after just one day because journalists and researchers showed it was easy to manipulate satellite data to cover up things like war crimes. In one case, the BBC made an image that falsely showed the Eiffel Tower in pieces.
2: Michael Kastner, NBC News Radio.
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2: 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Kia Bradley wants to see you in a Kia. Well, the defending NABF champion Beecher Muskies had their season end over the weekend, losing to Buffalo 5-4 on Saturday at this year's World Series Baseball Tournament. Volunteers needed for the upcoming Kankakee River Valley Regatta. That's Labor Day weekend, September 4th through the 6th. And the Ice Valley Center Ice Arena in Kankakee reopens today after seasonal maintenance. They are getting ready for the upcoming season. Baseball: Cubs dropped the rubber game of their series with the Yankees 2-1. They take on the Dodgers tonight at Wrigley Field. Cardinals took the last game from the Blue Jays of their series 5-1. They visit the Yankees tonight. And the White Sox take 2 out of 3 from the Rays with a 9-1 pounding over Tampa yesterday. The White Sox visit Boston tomorrow night. NBA's and Major League Baseball's trading deadline is today. Both the White Sox and Cubs made moves over the weekend. White Sox added starting pitcher Luis Castillo from the Mariners and bullpen arm Hoaskar Brazoban from the Mets. Cubs added pitcher Kevin Gausman from the Blue Jays and also sent Jameson Taillon to the Blue Jays for a player to be named later. The Major League Baseball trading deadline ends at 5 p.m. today. Certainly going to see more trades for either or both of those teams.
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4: A little bit of fog possible early today, and then lots of sunshine. Pretty comfortable on the daytime highs. We have high pressure from the northern plains moving in to take over the Midwest for a while. We'll hit about 80. Clear tonight, and we're in the upper 50s, and then we get low 80s with sunshine on Tuesday. Clear for Tuesday night, about the same on Wednesday, sunny, and we're in the low 80s again. Then we have our next cold front arriving Wednesday night with some rain, showers Thursday. I'm meteorologist Steve Hamilton.
2: Thank you, Steve. Sunshine really nice this morning. 61 in Gilman. It is 62 in Kankakee. We have a great Would You Rather question. We're going to present that to you coming up in 7 minutes.
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0: River Country, WIVR, Kane Brown here on this beautiful Monday morning. How about it? Feeling good. I know Monday's always a little harder to get rolling, but we're going to do our best to get you off and running here on this first Monday of August. And a nice looking day weather-wise with a high near 80, plenty of sunshine. You might see a little fog this morning, so keep that in mind. All right, our Roy Gregory Would You Rather question for this Monday. Boy, this is a really good one. Because I'll be honest with you, I am pretty much at a flip of a coin. I'm going to think about it and maybe go one way or the other. But right now, I think I'm on the fence both ways. Our Would You Rather question. Would you rather have a personal chef or a personal house cleaner? Think about that one, huh? Would you rather have a personal chef or a personal house cleaner? You can chime in on our River Country Facebook page or call me at 800-656-1017.
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3: 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I'm Kent Kasson. 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
5: Yes. 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For myself, it's my 52nd year since Atkins Seed was developed. 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He perceived a problem of the yield plateau of corn and the public's general using open pollinated corn. He perceived that that could be resolved. 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
4: Yeah, going strong still with Pioneer, with the local dealership here as well. And if anybody wants to talk more about this, they can reach out.
5: 815-945-5113.
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3: Last week, the markets ended on a soft note, says Dale Durkholz with Grain Cycles.
7: Beans have been weak as well, and interestingly enough, even with the crude oil market having a bit of strength here the last two or three days, bean oil has stayed weak. So we're seeing some decoupling here, it looks like, between the ag markets and what's going on in the energy sector.
4: No shortage of headlines, as is the case this week, too.
7: No, there really isn't. You know, everybody's trying to feel their way through what's going on around the world. You've got some situations going on over in Russia with some of the export problems, this ongoing, you know, dryness and heat in parts of Europe itself, really more of an impact on corn than wheat. The wheat crop, you know, far enough along. But I tell people to temper some of their ideas a little bit just based on the idea. The EU itself, you know, have about a 54 million ton corn crop. Here in the U.S., ours is 400 million tons.
3: 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I'm Kent Kasson.
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0: River Country, WIVR, would you like to take a ride? Why not? George Burge and Luke Bryan, we're going to take a ride to the phone lines. Hi, good morning, River Country. The Roy Gregory Would You Rather question today. Would you rather have a personal chef or have a personal housekeeper?
1: 125%, well, even more than that, 200% house cleaner.
0: I have to say,
1: I do not like to clean house.
0: You know what? I have to say, I agree with you on that, but I mean, a personal chef would be nice too. I know I would certainly eat much better, but you probably cook though, right?
1: Yeah, I do. And I enjoy cooking. I do not enjoy cleaning. Now, if you want to say, like, be outside cleaning the yard or digging in the dirt, then I'm 100% on that. But I am not 100% on cleaning my house. I don't like to clean my house. So, and it's a well-known fact, I don't like to clean my house because I tell people that.
0: Well, I agree with Scene 100%. I don't like cleaning either. But it would be nice to have a personal chef. Would you rather have a personal chef or a house cleaner? She took

0: 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Patchy fog up till about 8 o'clock this morning. Otherwise, sunny skies today and a high around 80. Complete look at the forecast coming up. Checking your River Country News this Monday morning, I'm Rob West. Two people arrested after they allegedly broke into the Kankakee County Administration Building over the weekend. In a press release, county officials say it was about 4 o'clock Saturday afternoon. Two people with their faces covered unlawfully gained access to the building at Court and Schuyler in downtown Kankakee. Once inside the building, they were reportedly encountered by a county department head who was working at the time. That person contacted law enforcement as the other two ran from the building. The pair caught a short time later, taken into custody for criminal damage to government property and burglary. Will County authorities have officially charged a 32-year-old Creed woman after she allegedly shot her husband. Will County Sheriff's Police say they were called to a home in the 1100 block of East Goodenough Road in Crete just after 1 o'clock last Tuesday afternoon for a report of shots fired. When they got there, deputies say they found five uninjured juveniles home alone. Reports say that the suspect in the shooting, Capricia Price of Crete, had taken the victim and dropped him off at a hospital in Dyer, Indiana. The victim was then airlifted to a Chicago hospital for treatment of a gunshot wound to the upper chest. Price reportedly arrested when she returned home later that day. She's been charged with aggravated battery with a firearm, among other charges. The FDA is recalling millions of eye drops because they might not be sterile. Daria Albinger has the details.
1: Nearly 12.5 million bottles of Roto cooling eye drops are included in the recall. The FDA says they were sold individually and in two packs and include a number of varieties, including all-in-one, max strength, and optic glow. This is what the FDA calls a class 2 recall, which means the products involved may cause temporary, reversible effects and serious health consequences are unlikely. You can learn more about the recall and the products involved on the company's website. I'm Daria Albinger.
2: President Trump says talks with Iran resume today. Trump halted new airstrikes on Iran ahead of the planned talks, although he did not disclose where the talks would be held. Meanwhile, oil prices dropped a bit on hopes for a diplomatic solution to the war. Spokane, Washington remains under a major threat from wildfires. Officials say hundreds of structures have already been reduced to ashes and thousands have been ordered to evacuate the area. Three separate fires have broken out near the city, all of them still 0% contained. Google is shutting down an AI tool that lets people create fake images on Google Earth. More from Mark Mayfield.
3: The company pulled the plug after just one day because journalists and researchers showed it was easy to manipulate satellite data to cover up things like war crimes. In one case, the BBC made an image that falsely showed the Eiffel Tower in pieces.
2: Michael Kastner, NBC News Radio.
0: In sports, Sox and Cards won. The Cubs lost. White Sox beat the Rays 9-1 Sunday to take 2 out of 3 in their weekend series. Sox are off tonight. Cubs lost 2-1 to the Yankees. The Cubs host the Dodgers tonight. St. Louis Cardinals beat the Blue Jays 5-1. Cards visit the Yankees tonight. Chicago Sky beat the Aces 84-83 on Saturday. The Sky hosts the Mercury tonight. Chicago Fire FC beat Charlotte on Saturday. Leagues Cup group play starts on Thursday, and NASCAR had the weekend off. They return next Sunday with the Iowa Corn 350.
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6: A little bit of fog possible early today, and then lots of sunshine. Pretty comfortable on the daytime highs. We have high pressure from the northern plains moving in to take over the Midwest for a while. We'll hit about 80. Clear tonight, and we're in the upper 50s, and then we get low 80s with sunshine on Tuesday. Clear for Tuesday night, about the same on Wednesday, sunny, and we're in the low 80s again. Then we have our next cold front arriving Wednesday night with some rain, showers Thursday. I'm meteorologist Steve Hamilton.
7: Thank you, Steve. It's 7 o'clock, sunny and 61 in Gilman, 62 in Kankakee.
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7: Well, happy Monday. Welcome to the start of the work week. A nice looking day today. And I know weekends, returning from a weekend is always hard. But we're going to make it a good one for you. Sebastian Maniscalco, our featured quarter after laughter comedian. You know, it was a big weekend at the box office. Big movie weekend. One of the biggest ever, actually. We'll talk about that. And Sebastian's going to talk about people who camp out to see premieres of movies. Great quarter after laughter with Sebastian Maniscalco. Here to get things rolling, Taylor Swift from Toy Story 5 here on WIVR.

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River Country, WIBR, something about a truck, especially when you own one and your friend's got to move. Hey, big thank you to Andrew Longton of Bourbonnais. Andrew is our River Country Listener of the Week. 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Thank you for listening, Andrew. 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

0: River Country, WIVR. Well, the movie industry got a nice little pump over the weekend. In fact, the biggest weekend in box office history, thanks to Spider-Man Brand New Day, making $355 million, which is the second largest opening weekend on record. You add to that the pull of Christopher Nolan's The Odyssey, which generated another $51 million. Between those two, it was the biggest box office weekend ever. Together, those two films eclipsed the old box office record set by Avengers Endgame. And pretty cool. So I had some friends that saw the Spider-Man movie. They loved it. So... doing well, $355 million for the Spider-Man movie over the weekend.
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0: And speaking of movies, here is our featured comedian, Sebastian Maniscalco.
2: Nobody's work. We got people in this country hanging outside movie theaters for 4 days for a movie to come out. Friday's the release date. They're there Tuesday. They got a tent. They're setting up a little picnic area, generator, sleeping bag. And they're dressed as the character in the movie. Who's doing this? My family, my friend. Nobody does this. Nobody does this. Okay, I never called my buddy Frankie. What are you doing? Eh, nothing. I'm dressed as Batman. I've been sleeping in a tent. I got the cape on eBay for 18 grand.
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7: A little bit of fog possible early today, and then lots of sunshine. Pretty comfortable on the daytime highs. We have high pressure from the northern plains moving in to take over the Midwest for a while. We'll hit about 80. Clear tonight, and we're in the upper 50s, and then we get low 80s with sunshine on Tuesday. Clear for Tuesday night, about the same on Wednesday, sunny, and we're in the low 80s again. Then we have our next cold front arriving Wednesday night with some rain, showers Thursday. I'm meteorologist Steve Hamilton.
0: Thank you, Steve. Sunny in 64 in Cisna Park. It is 64 in Bourbonnais. Last month, wide receiver of the Bears, Rome Odunze, made some comments about his ankle injury. And had to clarify those at Bears training camp. We will get that clarification from wide receiver Rome Odunze. Our Bear Facts Report coming up here in just a bit. Here's Dasha on WIVR.

0: 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Hey, if you like a good pork chop sandwich, Friday, Watseka's Old Courthouse Museum has their drive-through or walk-up pork chop grilled sandwich dinner. Pretty cool. 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
2: The Bears completed their first week of training camp. Bears wide receiver Rome Odunze, who missed five games last year with a stress fracture in his foot, clarified some comments that he told reporters last month, saying that learning to live with the injury was accepting a new normal. Well, Rome assures everyone that everything is fine and clarified the comments he made last month.
3: I really didn't articulate it well, honestly. That's not really what I meant. I had an injury. You know, that's it. That's football. Like, my foot feels great. You know, my foot feels amazing. Through the training staff that I work with in the offseason, all the work that I put in to get it right. Honestly, it's not even really something I think about anymore, which I think is the best thing you can have, you know, after an injury. So I know new normal is like, that has a bunch of like connotations of like chronic and like severe, like things like it's never going to be the same. It's not like that at all. Like I'm completely fine. I went through my process of recovery and rehab. Being out sucks, you know. That really is like the number one thing as a football player, any athlete, y'all know, you don't want to be out, you know, practice, games, whatever it is. So went through my process getting that right, man. I feel amazing. Body feels amazing.
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0: the latest and greatest in country, plus local news and weather. Patchy fog up till about 8 o'clock this morning. Otherwise, sunny skies today and a high around 80. Complete look at the forecast coming up. Checking your River Country News this Monday morning, I'm Rob West. A motion for a change of venue filed by the defense in the Zandria Harris murder trial was denied in Kankakee County Circuit Court Friday. Our Jake Lamore was there, files this report.
1: Judge Kathy Bradshaw Elliott made the ruling late Friday afternoon after arguments were heard between Harris's defense attorney, Sierra Norris, and Kankakee County State's Attorney Jim Rowe. Norris argued that the community is riddling with grief from the 2021 shooting death of Bradley Police Sergeant Marlene Ritmanick and severe wounding of Officer Tyler Bailey, that potential jurors do not have the ability to be unbiased in the upcoming trial. Norris backed up her claims with screenshots of Facebook comments on local media outlets allegedly made by area residents showing bias towards Norris. State's Attorney Rowe argued much of the same, except his Facebook comments showed those taking Harris's side or remaining neutral in the case. At one point during Friday's hearing, Norris asked Rowe to take himself off the case since he'd already said he was on the scene the night of the shooting. That motion was denied. Assistant State's Attorney Carol Costello, however, was removed from the case because she donated to the Marlene Ritmanick Memorial Organization. I'm Jake Lamore.
0: Jury selection in the Harris trial set to begin at 11 o'clock this morning. Kankakee County Sheriff's Police are looking

0: For a motorcyclist that may have been traveling with another cyclist just before a fatal crash last Wednesday. On a Facebook post, the sheriff's department had posted a photo of the cyclist they say investigators have determined was riding with 46-year-old Everett S. Wangstrom of Piatone just before he hit a cement barrier at the intersection of 6000 North and 3000 West Roads near Mantino. Wangstrom died of the injuries he sustained in the crash. Deputies ask anyone that recognizes the motorcyclist call their office or Crime Stoppers. Still no big winner in the Powerball lottery. Mark Mayfield has the update.
1: Nobody matched all six numbers in Saturday night's drawing, so the Powerball rolls over to Monday night, when the jackpot will be worth an estimated $748 million. The lump sum cash value for that $2 ticket comes to over $325 million. I'm Mark Mayfield.
2: NBC News Radio, I'm Michael Kastner. President Trump says another round of talks with Iran will start today, even as Iran denies such a meeting is taking place. It all comes after Trump halted new airstrikes on Iran over the weekend, citing fresh talks set for today. Police in Idaho are crediting an armed Good Samaritan and an off-duty state trooper for intervening in a deadly fast food restaurant shooting on Saturday.
3: What's happening?
4: What happened?
3: What's happening?
4: Shoot. Go.
2: The bystander and the trooper both opened fire on the suspect at the In-N-Out Burger in Twin Falls, helping drive him away from the scene. That's where the shooter ID'd as Chad Williams used an AR-15-style rifle to kill three and wound seven before apparently turning the gun on himself. And 10 million people are without electricity this morning after Cuba's national power grid completely collapsed. Again, Michael Kastner, NBC News Radio.
5: 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Kia Bradley wants to see you in a Kia. Well, the defending NABF champion Beecher Muskie season came to an end over the weekend. They lost to Buffalo 5-4 at this year's World Series Baseball Tournament. Volunteers needed for the upcoming Kankakee River Valley Regatta that's happening along the river September 4th through the 6th. Ice Valley Center reopening in Kankakee after some maintenance. They are prepared for the upcoming season. Baseball Cubs dropped the rubber game of their series with the Yankees 2-1. They host the Dodgers tonight. Cardinals salvage the last game, beating the Blue Jays 5-1. They visit the Yankees tonight. And the White Sox took 2 out of 3 from the Rays with a 9-1 win yesterday in Tampa. They visit Boston tomorrow night. And Major League Baseball's trading deadline today. Both the White Sox and Cubs with some pitching moves over the weekend. White Sox added starter Luis Castillo from the Mariners and a bullpen piece, Hioscar Brazoban from the Mets. Cubs added starter Kevin Gausman. The trading deadline ends at 5 p.m. today. Will either one of those teams have more trades? We'll have to wait and see.
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7: A little bit of fog possible early today, and then lots of sunshine. Pretty comfortable on the daytime highs. We have high pressure from the northern plains moving in to take over the Midwest for a while. We'll hit about 80. Clear tonight, and we're in the upper 50s, and then we get low 80s with sunshine on Tuesday. Clear for Tuesday night, about the same on Wednesday, sunny, and we're in the low 80s again. Then we have our next cold front arriving Wednesday night with some rain, showers Thursday. I'm meteorologist Steve Hamilton.
5: Thank you, Steve. A nice, sunny, cool morning, 64 in Bonfield. It is 65 in Kankakee with Russell Dickerson here on River Country.
8: I

0: River Country WIVR. That is Medicine from Megan Maroney. All right, we got a good one today. The Roy Gregory Would You Rather question. Would you rather have a personal chef or a personal housekeeper? All right, some of the comments. Kim says she'd take the chef. Doesn't really enjoy cooking. I understand that. Some people do. She said, just give me more time to clean. Angie votes housekeeper. Same with Cheyenne. Kathy voted personal chef. Lorinda, housekeeper. Teresa says, definitely a housekeeper. Same true with Donna and Jamie. Joanna says, that's a hard one, but I would take the housekeeper. I like to cook. Jim Brandt's listening this morning. He says chef, and Donna voted housekeeper. Overall, the votes seem to be favoring the housekeepers over the personal chef. And I'll be honest with you, I could certainly flip a coin and go either direction here. I know that if I had a chef, I would certainly eat better. That would be good. But I also hate cleaning, too. So that's a good one today. For me, it's a flip of a coin. Would you rather have a personal chef or a personal housekeeper? Chime in on our River Country Facebook page.
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Song there from Luke Combs. You're looking for some family fun tomorrow night. Mother Nature definitely going to cooperate. Supposed to be gorgeous tomorrow as well as today. The National Night Out, the 19th annual, going on tomorrow at Perry Farm Park in Bourbonnais. Scott Smith will be at the WIVR booth from 4 to 6. Mike Rubel will be broadcasting from 4:30 to 5:30. All the fun goes all night long. There's three different bands playing till 9. In fact, Bill Dykes' band, The Silhouettes, going to be playing. 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

0: 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Sunny skies today, high about 80. Complete look at the forecast coming up. Checking your River Country news this Monday morning, I'm Rob West. Trial of former Iroquois County Health Department Administrator Deanne Shippard has been postponed. According to the Ford County Chronicle, a Kankakee County judge on Friday granted a motion by the Illinois Attorney General's office to postpone the trial, which had originally been set to begin October the 19th. Shippard is accused of bilking Iroquois County out of more than $100,000 between May of 2020 and July 2022 by turning in timesheets claiming hours she did not work. Kankakee City Police say that they've made an arrest in connection with a Father's Day shooting that took the life of a 40-year-old Kankakee man. In a press release, Kankakee County Police Chief Chris Kidwell says 21-year-old Isaiah Houston was arrested for the June 21st shooting that resulted in the death of Randall D. Young. Chief Kidwell says Houston was arrested Thursday by the United States Marshals Service in Arkansas. They say Houston was running from police at the time with a loaded handgun on him. Houston in custody in Arkansas awaiting extradition back to Kankakee. Illinois adding some protections for children on social media. Governor J.B. Pritzker on Friday signed the Children's Social Media Safety Act.
1: We are requiring companies to make social media safer for kids. So with my signature on the Children's Online Social Media Safety Act, we are establishing some of the nation's strongest online protections for young people.
0: The bill sets safeguards for children against the most addictive social media platform features. Under the law, social media platforms in use in Illinois are required to strengthen their default privacy settings for users under 18 and limit the use of algorithms designed to keep young people scrolling. The law also includes provisions to shield the precise location of minors and provides further limits to digital currency transactions.
2: NBC News Radio, I'm Michael Kastner. President Trump says another round of talks with Iran will start today, even as Iran denies such a meeting is taking place. It all comes after Trump halted new airstrikes on Iran over the weekend, citing fresh talks set for today. Police in Idaho are crediting an armed Good Samaritan and an off-duty state trooper for intervening in a deadly fast food restaurant shooting on Saturday.
3: What's happening?
4: What happened?
3: What's happening?
4: Shoot. Go.
2: The bystander and the trooper both opened fire on the suspect at the In-N-Out Burger in Twin Falls, helping drive him away from the scene. That's where the shooter, ID'd as Chad Williams, used an AR-15-style rifle to kill three and wound seven before apparently turning the gun on himself. And 10 million people are without electricity this morning after Cuba's national power grid completely collapsed. Again, Michael Kastner, NBC News Radio.
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0: In sports, Sox and Cards won. The Cubs lost. White Sox beat the Rays 9-1 Sunday to take 2 out of 3 in their weekend series. Sox are off tonight. Cubs lost 2-1 to the Yankees. The Cubs host the Dodgers tonight. St. Louis Cardinals beat the Blue Jays 5-1. Cards visit the Yankees tonight. Chicago Sky beat the Aces 84-83 on Saturday. The Sky hosts the Mercury tonight. Chicago Fire FC beat Charlotte on Saturday. Leagues Cup group play starts on Thursday, and NASCAR had the weekend off. They return next Sunday with the Iowa Corn 350.
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7: A little bit of fog possible early today, and then lots of sunshine. Pretty comfortable on the daytime highs. We have high pressure from the northern plains moving in to take over the Midwest for a while. We'll hit about 80. Clear tonight, and we're in the upper 50s, and then we get low 80s with sunshine on Tuesday. Clear for Tuesday night, about the same on Wednesday, sunny, and we're in the low 80s again. Then we have our next cold front arriving Wednesday night with some rain, showers Thursday. I'm meteorologist Steve Hamilton.
3: 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Sunny and 66 in moments. 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

River Country, WIVR. That's John Party with Dirt on My Boots. Today in country music history, August 3rd, 2010, a young, then somewhat unknown, Taylor Swift received an MTV Video Music Award nomination for Best Female Video, which pitted her against Beyoncé, Lady Gaga, and Katy Perry. The song that was up for a video nomination was a song she wrote about heading to high school for the very first time. The song and video was 15. Here is Taylor Swift on River Country WIVR.

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4: 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We have Lisa Mastrangelo. I hope I got that, Lisa. 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Happy birthday, Lisa. Sharing birthdays with Martin Sheen, who's 86 today. Homemaking advisor and friend of Snoop Dogg, Martha Stewart, is 85. John Landis, the director of the Blues Brothers, National Lampoon's Animal House, is 76. Metallica singer-guitarist James Hetfield is 63. Lone Star member Dean Sam, 60. Former NFL quarterback, now analyst and part owner of the Las Vegas Raiders, Tom Brady, is 49. And former Olympic swimmer Ryan Lochte is 42, the 12-time Olympic medalist, the second most decorated swimmer as far as medals concerned, only compared to Michael Phelps. 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

week number one hit there from Ella Langley. Our next Bears Fact training camp report coming up. We're going to meet one of the coaches who has been promoted for the Bears, the new offensive coordinator, Preston Taylor. A nice little introduction coming your way next on our Bear Facts report. Coming up after Riley Green here on River Country WIVR.

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1: On this Bears Facts Bears training camp report, we find out a little bit more about the new Bears offensive coordinator, Press Taylor. Taylor was promoted in February after spending last season as the team's passing coordinator. He took over for the role vacated by Declan Doyle, who left to become Baltimore's OC. Here's Press Taylor.
2: Well, it's obviously ideal to have a year in the building, kind of see what the expectations are of the offense coordinator, what everything looks like. You know, being in Declan's hip pocket last year and being able to hear all the communication that was going on between him and Ben, or him and the coaches, what every meeting looks like, being able to keep detailed notes on that. So, yeah, I was excited for Declan. I was talking to Declan throughout the process, I think, and was excited for the opportunity for him. And I told my wife, like, she asked, you know, do you think you're going to be the coordinator? I was like, I don't know. The only thing I knew, just having been around Ben for a year, that Ben was going to do whatever he felt was best for the organization. I knew that if Ben brought somebody else in from the outside or promoted somebody else to this role, that's what he felt was best for the Bears, and I was all on board with that, because ultimately we're all trying to win, and if he sees me being able to move this operation along in this position, then great. I'm going to do that to the best of my ability alongside him to make sure we're fulfilling his vision.
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0: 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Sunny skies today and a high about 80. Complete look at the forecast coming up. Checking your River Country news this Monday morning, I'm Rob West. A motion for a change of venue filed by the defense in the Zandria Harris murder trial was denied in Kankakee County Circuit Court Friday. Our Jake Lamore was there, files this report.
1: Judge Kathy Bradshaw Elliott made the ruling late Friday afternoon after arguments were heard between Harris's defense attorney, Sierra Norris, and Kankakee County State's Attorney Jim Rowe. Norris argued that the community is riddling with grief from the 2021 shooting death of Bradley Police Sergeant Marlene Ritmanick and severe wounding of Officer Tyler Bailey, that potential jurors do not have the ability to be unbiased in the upcoming trial. Norris backed up her claims with screenshots of Facebook comments on local media outlets allegedly made by area residents showing bias towards Norris. State's Attorney Rowe argued much of the same, except his Facebook comments showed those taking Harris's side or remaining neutral in the case. At one point during Friday's hearing, Norris asked Rowe to take himself off the case since he'd already said he was on the scene the night of the shooting. That motion was denied. Assistant State's Attorney Carol Costello, however, was removed from the case because she donated to the Marlene Ritmanick Memorial Organization. I'm Jake Lamore.
0: Jury selection in the Harris trial set to begin at 11 o'clock this morning. Kankakee County Sheriff's Police are looking for a motorcyclist that may have been traveling with another cyclist just before a fatal crash last Wednesday. On a Facebook post, the sheriff's department had posted a photo of the cyclist they say investigators have determined was riding with 46-year-old Everett S. Wangstrom of Piatone just before he hit a cement barrier at the intersection of 6000 North and 3000 West Roads near Mantino. Wangstrom died of the injuries he sustained in the crash. Deputies ask anyone that recognizes the motorcyclist call their office or Crime Stoppers. Still no big winner in the Powerball lottery. Mark Mayfield has the update.
2: Nobody matched all six numbers in Saturday night's drawing, so the Powerball rolls over to Monday night, when the jackpot will be worth an estimated $748 million. The lump sum cash value for that $2 ticket comes to over $325 million. I'm Mark Mayfield.
3: NBC News Radio, I'm Michael Kastner. Iran is denying that any talks are being held with the U.S. after President Trump said the talks start today. Trump said he held off on new military strikes on Iran so negotiations could proceed. Iran now says it's holding talks with Oman, its neighbor across the Strait of Hormuz, over establishing a safe corridor through the critically important maritime trade route. Former Vice President Kamala Harris thinks the U.S. needs more Supreme Court justices. Speaking Friday at the National Urban League Conference in Nashville, the one-time Democratic presidential nominee said we need to revisit the point of expanding the court to 13. Lollapalooza wrapped up Sunday at Chicago's Grant Park. The four-day music festival featured headliners the Chainsmokers Sunday night. The weather held out a day after storms drenched the park on Saturday. Michael Kastner, NBC News Radio.
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1: 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Kia Bradley wants to see you in a Kia. Well, the defending NABF champion Beecher Muskie's season ended over the weekend. They lost to Buffalo on Saturday by a score of 5-4 at the World Series Baseball Tournament. Volunteers needed for the upcoming Kankakee Valley River Regatta that's happening September 4th through the 6th. And the Ice Valley Center in Kankakee reopens today after doing some maintenance. They're ready for the upcoming season. Baseball, White Sox claim their three-game series, beating the Tampa Bay Rays 9-1. Next up, they visit Boston. Cubs dropped the rubber game of their series to the Yankees 2-1 at Wrigley. The Dodgers come into town starting tonight. And the Cardinals salvage the final game of their series in Toronto with a 5-1 win. St. Louis will visit the Yankees tonight. It's Major League Baseball's trading deadline today. Both the White Sox and Cubs made some pitching moves over the weekend. Cubs traded for pitcher Kevin Gausman from the Toronto Blue Jays. Then sent Jameson Taillon to the Blue Jays for a player to be named later. White Sox grabbed starting pitcher Luis Castillo from the Mariners and a great bullpen arm, Hoyoscar Brazoban from the Mets. The Major League Baseball trading deadline ends at 5 today.
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3: A little bit of fog possible early today, and then lots of sunshine. Pretty comfortable on the daytime highs. We have high pressure from the northern plains moving in to take over the Midwest for a while. We'll hit about 80. Clear tonight, and we're in the upper 50s, and then we get low 80s with sunshine on Tuesday. Clear for Tuesday night, about the same on Wednesday, sunny, and we're in the low 80s again. Then we have our next cold front arriving Wednesday night with some rain, showers Thursday. I'm meteorologist Steve Hamilton.
1: Thank you, Steve. Looking good with sunshine, 66 in Moments. It is 68 in Bourbonnais.
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0: River Country, WIVR. That is Cole Swindell, forever to me. Well, it's good to see the movies once again doing well at the box office. You know, it's been a while since we've had any what you could call blockbuster movies, but there was a big one this weekend. Spider-Man, Brand New Day, and The Odyssey actually made box office history. It was officially the biggest box office weekend if you combine the two. But Spider-Man, Brand New Day, brought in $355 million in its debut weekend. That is the second largest opening weekend ever. My question is, what movie had the biggest opening weekend ever? I'll give you a choice. You tell me which one it is. You got a couple of DQ Medium Blizzard treats up for grabs from our noble Dairy Queens in Kankakee, Moments, Mantino, and Bourbonnais. 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Was it Star Wars The Force Awakens or Avengers Endgame? Which one was it? 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The number is 800-656-1017.
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8: A little bit of fog possible early today, and then lots of sunshine. Pretty comfortable on the daytime highs. We have high pressure from the northern plains moving in to take over the Midwest for a while. We'll hit about 80. Clear tonight, and we're in the upper 50s, and then we get low 80s with sunshine on Tuesday. Clear for Tuesday night, about the same on Wednesday, sunny, and we're in the low 80s again. Then we have our next cold front arriving Wednesday night with some rain, showers Thursday. I'm meteorologist Steve Hamilton.
0: Thank you, Steve. Starting to heat up a little bit. We're at 69 currently in Braidwood. It is 69 in Kankakee. All right, let's go to the phone and see if we can solve today's morning mind twister. Hi, River Country. Big weekend at the box office. The new Spider-Man movie, Brand New Day, brought in $355 million in its opening weekend. That's the second biggest movie debut compared to which movie? Star Wars, The Force Awakens, or Avengers Endgame?
9: Star Wars, Force Awakens.
0: Would have been my guess. Unfortunately, that's incorrect. Sorry.
9: Oh, my goodness.
0: Thank you. Hi, River Country. Big movie weekend for Spider-Man, the Brand New Day movie, which eclipsed the, it's the second biggest movie opening. But we need to know, what was the biggest opening weekend? Was it Star Wars, The Force Awakens, or Avengers Endgame?
10: Endgame.
0: Yep, that is correct, and you've got some ice cream. Who's this?
10: Carol Carlson.
0: Carol, you doing all right for this Monday?
10: Oh, yeah. You gave the answer earlier in the show.
0: We did, yes. It was on our news a couple times, but you know what? It's Monday, Carol. We want to make it as easy as possible.
10: Thank you.
0: Oh, thank you, Carol. We appreciate it. Yeah, it was nice to see movies making a comeback this weekend. Way to go, Spider-Man! This is-

0: 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Sunny skies today and a high about 80. Complete look at the forecast coming up. Checking your River Country News this Monday morning, I'm Rob West. Two people arrested after they allegedly broke into the Kankakee County Administration Building over the weekend. In a press release, county officials say it was about 4 o'clock Saturday afternoon. Two people with their faces covered unlawfully gained access to the building at Court and Schuyler in downtown Kankakee. Once inside the building, they were reportedly encountered by a county department head who was working at the time. That person contacted law enforcement as the other two ran from the building. The pair caught a short time later, taken into custody for criminal damage to government property and burglary. Will County authorities have officially charged a 32-year-old Creed woman after she allegedly shot her husband. Will County Sheriff's Police say they were called to a home in the 1100 block of East Goodnow Road in Crete just after 1 o'clock last Tuesday afternoon for a report of shots fired. When they got there, deputies say they found five uninjured juveniles home alone. Reports say that the suspect in the shooting, Capricia Price of Crete, had taken the victim and dropped him off at a hospital in Dyer, Indiana. The victim was then airlifted to a Chicago hospital for treatment of a gunshot wound to the upper chest. Price reportedly arrested when she returned home later that day. She's been charged with aggravated battery with a firearm, among other charges. The FDA is recalling millions of eye drops because they might not be sterile. Daria Albinger has the details.
1: Nearly 12.5 million bottles of Roto cooling eye drops are included in the recall. The FDA says they were sold individually and in two packs and include a number of varieties, including all-in-one, max strength, and optic glow. This is what the FDA calls a class 2 recall, which means the products involved may cause temporary reversible effects and serious health consequences are unlikely. You can learn more about the recall and the products involved on the company's website. I'm Daria Albinger.
2: NBC News Radio, I'm Michael Kastner. Iran is denying that any talks are being held with the U.S. after President Trump said the talks start today. Trump said he held off on new military strikes on Iran so negotiations could proceed. Iran now says it's holding talks with Oman, its neighbor across the Strait of Hormuz, over establishing a safe corridor through the critically important maritime trade route. Former Vice President Kamala Harris thinks the U.S. needs more Supreme Court justices. Speaking Friday at the National Urban League Conference in Nashville, the one-time Democratic presidential nominee said we need to revisit the point of expanding the court to 13. Lollapalooza wrapped up Sunday at Chicago's Grant Park. The four-day music festival featured headliners the Chainsmokers Sunday night. The weather held out a day after storms drenched the park on Saturday. Michael Kastner, NBC News Radio.
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0: In sports, Sox and Cards won. The Cubs lost. White Sox beat the Rays 9-1 Sunday to take 2 out of 3 in their weekend series. Sox are off tonight. Cubs lost 2-1 to the Yankees. The Cubs host the Dodgers tonight. St. Louis Cardinals beat the Blue Jays 5-1. Cards visit the Yankees tonight. Chicago Sky beat the Aces 84-83 on Saturday. The Sky hosts the Mercury tonight. Chicago Fire FC beat Charlotte on Saturday. Leagues Cup group play starts on Thursday, and NASCAR had the weekend off. They return next Sunday with the Iowa Corn 350. That is a look at news and sports here on this Monday. Have a good rest of your day. Be safe, everybody. I'm Rob West.
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7: A little bit of fog possible early today, and then lots of sunshine. Pretty comfortable on the daytime highs. We have high pressure from the northern plains moving in to take over the Midwest for a while. We'll hit about 80. Clear tonight, and we're in the upper 50s, and then we get low 80s with sunshine on Tuesday. Clear for Tuesday night, about the same on Wednesday, sunny, and we're in the low 80s again. Then we have our next cold front arriving Wednesday night with some rain, showers Thursday. I'm meteorologist Steve Hamilton.
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8: Well, hello and happy Monday. Hope you had a great weekend. We are looking at a nice week with 80-degree temperatures and plenty of sunshine for the next couple of days. Coming up, if you're a Sesame Street fan, there is an interesting figure in country music that's going to be part of Storm on Sesame Street, which starts today. Wait till you hear who's going to be part of that show. Definitely, maybe not the first name that would come to your mind on Sesame Street, but we'll have it for you. Florida Georgia Line with a monster song from them for a beautiful Monday. Perfect song to get things started. And here to kick things off, Jordan Davis. Here on River Country, WI.

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Great day for a cruise with sunshine and 80-degree temperatures today. 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

0: River Country WIVR, that is Kelsey Hart's Life With You. Well, big event going on tomorrow, and you're invited to bring the family for a great event that happens every year. In fact, this is the 19th annual Kankakee County National Night Out at Perry Farm Park in Bourbonnais. Lots to do with live entertainment. They've got free food, bounce houses, school supply giveaways. White Sox star Steve Lyons will be there. And you've got Scott Smith hanging out at the WIVR booth from 4 to 6. Mike Rubel will be broadcasting from 4:30 to 5:30. And Bill Dykes Band, the Silhouettes, playing. They're one of three bands who will be out there. It's pretty cool. And if you stop by the WIVR booth and see Scott, you can have a kind of an end of the summer, I don't know, just sort of farewell to summer with passes to Indiana Beach, Holiday World, the Joliet Slammers, and Scott will be there. And that's all happening tomorrow, the 19th annual National Night Out. Scott will be there from 4 to 6. The event, though, continues through 9 tomorrow night. The weather is supposed to be gorgeous. Mother Nature definitely going to cooperate for the 19th annual National Night Out. More details for this big event at Perry Farm Park in Bourbonnais tomorrow night up on our website, WIVR1017.com.
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8: A little bit of fog possible early today, and then lots of sunshine. Pretty comfortable on the daytime highs. We have high pressure from the northern plains moving in to take over the Midwest for a while. We'll hit about 80. Clear tonight, and we're in the upper 50s, and then we get low 80s with sunshine on Tuesday. Clear for Tuesday night, about the same on Wednesday, sunny, and we're in the low 80s again. Then we have our next cold front arriving Wednesday night with some rain, showers Thursday. I'm meteorologist Steve Hamilton.
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WIVR, thanking our River Country Workplace of the Week, Arizona Sun Tanning Salon. They're on Station Street in Kankakee. They were nominated by Ann McNeely. Ann and some of her coworkers get some delicious food from our JJC and Lindman Family McDonald's. If you listen to River Country while you work, let us know about it. 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Hey.

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1: Time now for the latest from Chicago Bears training camp with our Bear Facts. Here's Roy Gregory.
2: On this Bears Facts training camp report, we spotlight one of the new leaders of the Bears defense, safety Kobe Bryant. The Bears signed the former Seattle Seahawks safety to a 3-year, $40 million deal in March. Chicago Bears defensive coordinator Dennis Allen says he loves Kobe's play style and he epitomizes the way they want to play the game.
3: Honestly, it's a blessing coming from him, honestly. You know, ton of respect from DA, honestly. That's, you know, why I'm here, to, you know, bring guys along. You know, we got a ton of great players throughout this team. We want to be well known as not just, you know, Coach Ben and the offense, especially, you know, powerful on defense as well, too. You know, we want to create our name as far as the turnovers, the play style, the mentality. You know, that's something that we want to bring to this team. So I write my goals out every year and put them on my mirror, my binder. That's something I always keep. And, you know, a captain is something that's on there for sure. The biggest thing I want to do is, you know, be known for like energy. That's something that I've always want to be known for. I feel like it can be contagious. And like I said, it's bringing other guys along with me as well. And that's something I want
2: to
3: do.
2: That's Bears safety Kobe Bryant, who is being counted on to have more impact for the Bears at the safety position this year. In all likelihood, he'll be paired with first-round pick Dylan Thienemann. It will be an interesting combination to watch at Bears training camp.
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Sunny skies today, high about 80. Complete look at the forecast coming up. Checking your River Country News this Monday morning, I'm Rob West. Trial of former Iroquois County Health

0: County Police Chief Chris Kidwell says 21-year-old Isaiah Houston was arrested for the June 21st shooting that resulted in the death of Randall D. Young. Chief Kidwell says Houston was arrested Thursday by the United States Marshals Service in Arkansas. They say Houston was running from police at the time with a loaded handgun on him. Houston in custody in Arkansas, awaiting extradition back to Kankakee. Illinois adding some protections for children on social media. Governor J.B. Pritzker on Friday signed the Children's Social Media Safety Act.
1: We are requiring companies to make social media safer for kids. 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
0: The bill sets safeguards for children against the most addictive social media platform features. Under the law, social media platforms in use in Illinois are required to strengthen their default privacy settings for users under 18 and limit the use of algorithms designed to keep young people scrolling. The law also includes provisions to shield the precise location of minors and provides further limits to digital currency transactions.
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3: A little bit of fog possible early today, and then lots of sunshine. Pretty comfortable on the daytime highs. We have high pressure from the northern plains moving in to take over the Midwest for a while. We'll hit about 80. Clear tonight, and we're in the upper 50s, and then we get low 80s with sunshine on Tuesday. Clear for Tuesday night, about the same on Wednesday, sunny, and we're in the low 80s again. Then we have our next cold front arriving Wednesday night with some rain, showers Thursday. I'm meteorologist Steve Hamilton.
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0: River Country WIVR, that is Jason Aldean, who is holding Morgan Wallen out of the top spot on the country charts. Well, Morgan finally made it. His song, Don't We, is number one. That makes his 21st number one hit. Way to go, Morgan Wallen. The Academy of Country Music announcing the lineup of presenters and performers for the 19th ACM Honors. Performers set the stage include Big Kenny of Big and Rich fame, Carly Pierce, Carter Faith, and others. Brenda Lee is going to appear as a special guest in a special tribute to Dolly Parton. The 19th annual ACM Honors taking place in a couple of weeks on August 19th at the Pinnacle in Nashville. And here's a curious combination, Post Malone and Sesame Street. Yes, Posty set to make a guest appearance on Storm on Sesame Street, which is a new Sesame Workshop special that premieres on Netflix and PBS Kids today. Posty will perform a song called A Little Help, which is kind of a reimagined version of his number one hit with Morgan Wallen, I Had Some Help. And again, that's on Netflix and PBS Kids today. Three things we learned today here on River Country.
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13: A little bit of fog possible early today, and then lots of sunshine. Pretty comfortable on the daytime highs. We have high pressure from the northern plains moving in to take over the Midwest for a while. We'll hit about 80. Clear tonight, and we're in the upper 50s, and then we get low 80s with sunshine on Tuesday. Clear for Tuesday night, about the same on Wednesday, sunny, and we're in the low 80s again. Then we have our next cold front arriving Wednesday night with some rain, showers Thursday. I'm meteorologist Steve Hamilton.
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sent in more. Our Roy Gregory Would You Rather question today. This is a good one. For me, it's a flip of a coin. Would you rather have a personal chef or a personal housekeeper? Boy, we've had some people chiming in with some pretty funny responses. Carrie says, does a chef clean up after themselves? If so, I'll take the chef. Kelly says, housekeeper, I enjoy cooking, but cooking for number one is not fun. I get that. Kathy's response even better. She says, personal chef, I only have a kitchen because it came with my house. Oh, that's funny. But generally speaking, the votes seem to be favoring the housekeeper over the personal chef. But you can chime in on our River Country Facebook page. Big day today for Major League Baseball, and the White Sox and Cubs have already made some pitching moves. I'll tell you what, I like what the White Sox have done so far. They got starting pitcher Luis Castillo from the Mariners, a really good relief pitcher, Oscar Brazoban from the Mets. Cubs picked up starting pitcher Kevin Gausman from the Blue Jays. I have a feeling the Cubs are not done yet, and maybe the White Sox aren't either. The trading deadline, 5 p.m. today, so we'll see what happens. Chris Nichols is up next to take you through this gorgeous day. He's got the new number one song in the country from Morgan Wallen coming up, along with Toby Keith and his first set of music. Enjoy this beautiful Monday. Till tomorrow, Roy Gregory reminding you these four things. WIVR.

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0: the latest and greatest in country, plus local news and weather. Sunny skies today and a high around 80. Complete look at the forecast coming up. Checking your River Country News this Monday morning, I'm Rob West. A motion for a change of venue filed by the defense in the Zandria Harris murder trial was denied in Kankakee County Circuit Court Friday. Our Jake Lamore was there and files this report.
1: Judge Kathy Bradshaw Elliott made the ruling late Friday afternoon after arguments were heard between Harris's defense attorney, Sierra Norris, and Kankakee County State's Attorney Jim Rowe. Norris argued that the community is riddling with grief from the 2021 shooting death of Bradley Police Sergeant Marlene Ritmanick and severe wounding of Officer Tyler Bailey, that potential jurors do not have the ability to be unbiased in the upcoming trial. Norris backed up her claims with screenshots of Facebook comments on local media outlets allegedly made by area residents showing bias towards Norris. State's Attorney Rowe argued much of the same, except his Facebook comments showed those taking Harris's side or remaining neutral in the case. At one point during Friday's hearing, Norris asked Rowe to take himself off the case since he'd already said he was on the scene the night of the shooting. That motion was denied. Assistant State's Attorney Carol Costello, however, was removed from the case because she donated to the Marlene Ritmanick Memorial Organization. I'm Jake Lamore.
0: Jury selection in the Harris trial set to begin at 11 o'clock this morning. Kankakee County Sheriff's Police are looking for a motorcyclist that may have been traveling with another cyclist just before a fatal crash last Wednesday. On a Facebook post, the Sheriff's Department had posted a photo of the cyclist they say investigators have determined was riding with 46-year-old Everett S. Wangstrom of Piatone just before he hit a cement barrier at the intersection of 6000 North and 3000 West Roads near Mantino. Wangstrom died of the injuries he sustained in the crash. Deputies ask anyone that recognizes the motorcyclist call their office or Crime Stoppers. Still no big winner in the Powerball lottery. Mark Mayfield has the update.
2: Nobody matched all six numbers in Saturday night's drawing, so the Powerball rolls over to Monday night, when the jackpot will be worth an estimated $748 million. The lump sum cash value for that $2 ticket comes to over $325 million. I'm Mark Mayfield.
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4: A little bit of fog possible early today, and then lots of sunshine. Pretty comfortable on the daytime highs. We have high pressure from the northern plains moving in to take over the Midwest for a while. We'll hit about 80. Clear tonight, and we're in the upper 50s, and then we get low 80s with sunshine on Tuesday. Clear for Tuesday night, about the same on Wednesday, sunny, and we're in the low 80s again. Then we have our next cold front arriving Wednesday night with some rain, showers Thursday. I'm meteorologist Steve Hamilton.
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Flavor Country, WIVR, kicking off 10 o'clock with some Morgan Wallen, and don't we? Good morning, everybody. It's Chris Nichols. Monday already. Here we go. But a good start to the week. Sunshine, about 80 with Toby Keith here at River Country.

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0: George Burge, Mind on You, here at River Country, WIVR. 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
5: A little bit of fog possible early today, and then lots of sunshine. Pretty comfortable on the daytime highs. We have high pressure from the northern plains moving in to take over the Midwest for a while. We'll hit about 80. Clear tonight, and we're in the upper 50s, and then we get low 80s with sunshine on Tuesday. Clear for Tuesday night, about the same on Wednesday, sunny, and we're in the low 80s again. Then we have our next cold front arriving Wednesday night with some rain, showers Thursday. I'm meteorologist Steve Hamilton.
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1: The Bears are back at practice today in Lake Forest. Head coach Ben Johnson talks about his quarterback, Caleb Williams, back for the second year under head coach Ben Johnson, and what he is expecting from Caleb this year.
2: He and I were just talking yesterday about that. Is, you know, I have this urge as an offensive guy to want to continue to evolve, you can say innovate and push the limits a little bit. And yet at the same time, in the back of my mind, what's best for him is to continue to bank some of these reps. He's had two off seasons and one training camp so far, and a full season, obviously, to where he's had a lot of the similar concepts repeat for him. And now we're at the point where he's not thinking about the play call. He's not thinking about the cadence, the motion, and all the jigamarole before the snap. Things are starting to slow down. And so what we need to see here in camp is that anticipation, take it up a notch. I think with that, the coverage recognition gets taken up another notch. I think there's other ways we're going to continue to challenge and push them, more of which are going to happen post-snap. Last year, we talked about that pre-snap operation quite a bit. Feel a lot better about that this time of year than we did. And so now we're just moving on to the next stage.
1: That's Bears head coach Ben Johnson. The Bears have more public practices scheduled tomorrow, Wednesday, Thursday, and Saturday. You can get all the info on all the public practices on the Bears website, chicagobears.com.
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River Country Gold with George Strait. Check yes or no on this Monday morning with Chris Nichols. Hope you had a good weekend. Perry Farm Park in Bourbonnais is the place to be for Kankakee County's 19th annual National Night Out. We'll tell you more about that coming up in just a bit. Zach John King now. 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

River Country, WIVR, Kane Brown's A Woman on this Monday with Chris Nichols, Sunshine and 80 in Low Cash. I love this life here in River Country.

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2: September corn 445 up 4.5. December corn 468 up 4.25. August soybeans 11.71¾ unchanged. November soybeans 11.88½ up 1. September wheat 644½ up 5½. That is your morning Chicago Board of Trade prices on 101.7, 103.7, and 96.1 River Country. 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
10: A little bit of fog possible early today, and then lots of sunshine. Pretty comfortable on the daytime highs. We have high pressure from the northern plains moving in to take over the Midwest for a while. We'll hit about 80. Clear tonight, and we're in the upper 50s, and then we get low 80s with sunshine on Tuesday. Clear for Tuesday night, about the same on Wednesday, sunny, and we're in the low 80s again. Then we have our next cold front arriving Wednesday night with some rain, showers Thursday. I'm meteorologist Steve Hamilton.
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Riley Green, Change My Mind at River Country, WIVR, a sunny Monday, high about 80, and John Party, boots off, here at River Country, getting closer to 11 o'clock.

0: the latest and greatest in country, plus local news and weather. Sunny skies today and a high around 80. Complete look at the forecast coming up. Checking your River Country News this Monday morning, I'm Rob West. A motion for a change of venue filed by the defense in the Zandria Harris murder trial was denied in Kankakee County Circuit Court Friday. Our Jake Lamore was there, files this report.
1: Judge Kathy Bradshaw Elliott made the ruling late Friday afternoon after arguments were heard between Harris's defense attorney, Sierra Norris, and Kankakee County State's Attorney Jim Rowe. Norris argued that the community is riddling with grief from the 2021 shooting death of Bradley Police Sergeant Marlene Ritmanick and severe wounding of Officer Tyler Bailey, that potential jurors do not have the ability to be unbiased in the upcoming trial. Norris backed up her claims with screenshots of Facebook comments on local media outlets allegedly made by area residents showing bias towards Norris. State's Attorney Rowe argued much of the same, except his Facebook comments showed those taking Harris's side or remaining neutral in the case. At one point during Friday's hearing, Norris asked Rowe to take himself off the case since he'd already said he was on the scene the night of the shooting. That motion was denied. Assistant State's Attorney Carol Costello, however, was removed from the case because she donated to the Marlene Ritmanick Memorial Organization. I'm Jake Lamore.
0: Kankakee County Sheriff's Police are looking for a motorcyclist that may have been traveling with another cyclist just before a fatal crash last Wednesday. On a Facebook post, the Sheriff's Department had posted a photo of the cyclist they say investigators have determined was riding with 46-year-old Everett S. Wangstrom of Piatone just before he hit a cement barrier at the intersection of 6000 North and 3000 West Roads near Manteno. Wangstrom died of the injuries he sustained in the crash. Deputies ask anyone that recognizes the motorcyclist call their office or Crime Stoppers. Still no big winner in the Powerball lottery. Mark Mayfield has the update.
2: Nobody matched all six numbers in Saturday night's drawing, so the Powerball rolls over to Monday night, when the jackpot will be worth an estimated $748 million. The lump sum cash value for that $2 ticket comes to over $325 million. I'm Mark Mayfield.
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4: A little bit of fog possible early today, and then lots of sunshine. Pretty comfortable on the daytime highs. We have high pressure from the northern plains moving in to take over the Midwest for a while. We'll hit about 80. Clear tonight, and we're in the upper 50s, and then we get low 80s with sunshine on Tuesday. Clear for Tuesday night, about the same on Wednesday, sunny, and we're in the low 80s again. Then we have our next cold front arriving Wednesday night with some rain, showers Thursday. I'm meteorologist Steve Hamilton.
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River Country, WIVR, I Can't Love You Anymore. It's Ella Langley and Morgan Wallen as we kick off 11 o'clock on a Monday morning with Chris Nichols. Great to be with you, Sunshine and 80 with Tucker Wetmore's Brunette in River Country.

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0: 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Dan and Shay Say So here at River Country, introducing the McDonald's Workplace of the Week. 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
2: The Roy Gregory Would You Rather question today: would you rather have a personal chef or have a personal housekeeper?
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10: A little bit of fog possible early today, and then lots of sunshine. Pretty comfortable on the daytime highs. We have high pressure from the northern plains moving in to take over the Midwest for a while. We'll hit about 80. Clear tonight, and we're in the upper 50s, and then we get low 80s with sunshine on Tuesday. Clear for Tuesday night, about the same on Wednesday, sunny, and we're in the low 80s again. Then we have our next cold front arriving Wednesday night with some rain, showers Thursday. I'm meteorologist Steve Hamilton.
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country song. There's Hardy, favorite country song at River Country, WIVR with Chris Nichols. It was on this very day, we go back into the history books to 1492. Christopher Columbus set sail aboard the Santa Maria. So it turns out, Are We There Yet? Has been around for more than 500 years.

0: is a hit.
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2: The Bears completed their first week of training camp. Bears wide receiver Rome Odunze, who missed five games last year with a stress fracture in his foot, clarified some comments that he told reporters last month, saying that learning to live with the injury was accepting a new normal. Well, Rome assures everyone that everything is fine and clarified the comments he made last month.
3: I really didn't articulate it well, honestly. That's not really what I meant. I had an injury. You know, that's it. That's football. Like, my foot feels great. You know, my foot feels amazing. Through the training staff that I work with in the offseason, all the work that I put in to get it right. Honestly, it's not even really something I think about anymore, which I think is the best thing you can have, you know, after an injury. So I know new normal is like, that has a bunch of like connotations of like chronic and like severe, like things like it's never going to be the same. It's not like that at all. Like I'm completely fine. I went through my process of recovery and rehab. Being out sucks, you know. That really is like the number one thing as a football player, any athlete, y'all know, you don't want to be out, you know, practice, games, whatever it is. So went through my process getting that right, man. I feel amazing. Body feels amazing.
2: 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You can find out more on those public practices on the Bears website, chicagobears.com. 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

Bailey Zimmerman, Chevy Silverado here at River Country WIVR. It is Monday, but the sun is shining about 80. A little bit warmer tomorrow. 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

0: All right, safe to turn off those lights now. 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
5: Yes. 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He perceived a problem of the yield plateau of corn and the public's general using open pollinated corn. 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
4: Yeah, going strong still with Pioneer, with the local dealership here as well. And if anybody wants to talk more about this, they can reach out.
5: 815-945-5113.
3: 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Last week, the markets ended on a soft note, says Dale Durkholz with Grain Cycles.
6: Beans have been weak as well, and interestingly enough, even with the crude oil market having a bit of strength here the last 2 or 3 days, bean oil has stayed weak. So we're seeing some decoupling here, it looks like, between the ag markets and what's going on in the energy sector.
4: No shortage of headlines, as is the case this week, too.
6: No, there really isn't. You know, everybody's trying to feel their way through what's going on around the world. You've got some situations going on over in Russia with some of the export problems, this ongoing, you know, dryness and heat in parts of Europe itself, really more of an impact on corn than wheat. The wheat crop, you know, far enough along. But I tell people to temper some of their ideas a little bit just based on the idea. The EU itself, you know, have about a 54 million ton corn crop. Here in the U.S., ours is 400 million tons.
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10: High pressure over our area for the rest of today, and we're looking pretty good. We'll have sunshine, and we'll top out at about the 80-degree mark. The wind should stay pretty light. Upper 50s and clear for the overnight hours, and then on Tuesday we're getting sunshine, just a couple of degrees warmer. Still pretty pleasant though, we're in the low 80s. 60 on Tuesday night, then we're in the low 80s again with sunshine on Wednesday. Showers and thunderstorms Wednesday night and Thursday. I'm meteorologist Steve Hamilton.
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0: 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Sunny skies this afternoon, a high about 80. Complete look at the forecast coming up. Checking your River Country News this Monday afternoon. I'm Rob West. Kankakee County Sheriff's Police reporting the arrest of a 41-year-old Pembroke Township man that after he allegedly threatened an officer and an elected official. According to reports, it was just after 5 Friday evening. Deputies called to a gas station in Pembroke Township were told a man had been in the station carrying a rifle. The deputy says that he saw a man matching a description of the one with the rifle, arguing with a group of men at the south end of the gas station parking lot. Reports say that man walked from the group, then allegedly pulled something that looked like a rifle out of his jeans and tossed it in a dumpster. Deputies reportedly detained a man, identified as Arthur L. Hanner, then pulled the rifle from the dumpster. An empty magazine for the rifle allegedly found in Hanner's pocket. While on the way to jail, Hanner's allegedly threatened the officer and his family along with an elected county official. Hanner's was booked into the Jerome Combs Detention Center on charges that included aggravated unlawful use of a weapon and threatening a public official. Last week, I had a few minutes to sit down with 40th District State Senator Patrick Joyce and talk about several issues facing the state. As part of the conversation, we talked about what Senator Joyce saw as some of the wins and losses in the recently concluded spring legislative session. Joyce pointed out legislation he endorsed that included the allowable size for some grain wagons on Illinois roadways and the increased number of rounds allowed for certain rifles during deer hunting season in the state. Senator Joyce also noted advancements that have been made to road safety around the area.
1: We also had a lot of accidents up in the Manhattan area. That Southeast Will County corridor, there's so much traffic, so much truck traffic. We got something through and we negotiated with IDOT on studying 10 of the worst intersections in that southeast part of Will County. You know, just east of town on Route 1, we had stop signs put in. Route 50, we had a stop sign put in.
0: Senator Joyce said that there was some legislation he wasn't able to get through during the spring session. A big one, he said, was the farmer estate death tax.
1: The federal government has a $14 million exemption for if someone dies, the estate can move forward. In Illinois, it's $4 million. 350 acres is a typical farm in Illinois. That's the average. If you have 350 acres of land, a combine, a couple tractors, some semis, you're well beyond that $4 million threshold. So now you're taxing a small farm. You end up paying a state tax on something your family has owned for generations.
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0: On the sports schedule, the Cubs host the Dodgers tonight. The Cards visit the Yankees. The Sox have the night off. Chicago Sky hosting the Mercury tonight. 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Private services have been arranged by the Jensen Funeral Home in Kankakee for Joan McGinnis. And 76-year-old Danny L. Trudeau of St. Anne died July 28th. Services for Tuesday arranged by the Jensen Funeral Home in Kankakee for Danny Trudeau.
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8: High pressure over our area for the rest of today, and we're looking pretty good. We'll have sunshine, and we'll top out at about the 80-degree mark. The wind should stay pretty light. Upper 50s and clear for the overnight hours, and then on Tuesday, we're getting sunshine, just a couple of degrees warmer. Still pretty pleasant, though. We're in the low 80s. 60 on Tuesday night, then we're in the low 80s again with sunshine on Wednesday. Showers and thunderstorms Wednesday night and Thursday. I'm meteorologist Steve Hamilton.
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Harmalee's Cowgirl at River Country WIVR. Kick it off your lunch hour. Another beautiful day in the neighborhood to have some lunch outside with Shane Prophet now on the radio. 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

0: Blake Shelton here at River Country WIVR with Chris Nichols. There's yet another Lunchtime Bites and Beats this Wednesday, 11 a.m. to 1 p.m. at the Grove on Festival Street in Bourbonnais. 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
4: High pressure over our area for the rest of today, and we're looking pretty good. We'll have sunshine, and we'll top out at about the 80-degree mark. The wind should stay pretty light. Upper 50s and clear for the overnight hours, and then on Tuesday, we're getting sunshine, just a couple of degrees warmer. Still pretty pleasant, though. We're in the low 80s. 60 on Tuesday night, then we're in the low 80s again with sunshine on Wednesday. Showers and thunderstorms Wednesday night and Thursday. I'm meteorologist Steve Hamilton.
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1: Time now for the latest from Chicago Bears training camp with our Bear Facts. 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
2: On this Bears Facts Bears training camp report, we find out a little bit more about the new Bears offensive coordinator, Press Taylor. Taylor was promoted in February after spending last season as the team's passing coordinator. He took over for the role vacated by Declan Doyle, who left to become Baltimore's OC. Here's Press Taylor.
3: Well, it's obviously ideal to have a year in the building, kind of see what the expectations are of the offense coordinator, what everything looks like. You know, being in Declan's hip pocket last year and being able to hear all the communication that was going on between him and Ben or him and the coaches, what every meeting looks like, being able to keep detailed notes on that. So, yeah, I was excited for Declan. I was talking to Declan throughout the process, I think, and was excited for the opportunity for him. And I told my wife, like, she asked, you know, do you think you're going to be the coordinator? I was like, I don't know. The only thing I knew, just having been around Ben for a year, that Ben was going to do whatever he felt was best for the organization. I knew that if Ben brought somebody else in from the outside or promoted somebody else to this role, that's what he felt was best for the Bears, and I was all on board with that because ultimately we're all trying to win. And if he sees me being able to move this operation along in this position, then great. I'm going to do that to the best of my ability alongside him to make sure we're fulfilling his vision.
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White Horse, Chris Stapleton here at River Country. Put this on your calendar. 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

T.T. Swift here at River Country WIVR on this Monday with Chris Nichols. We're at August 3rd. Wow, now August is flying by. 215th day of the year, 150 left in 2026 on National Watermelon Day, a perfect summer celebration. And the one day, by the way, it's perfectly acceptable to spit seeds. Just maybe not indoors. Be careful. Here's Low Cash. Wrong Hearts at River Country.

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3: 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Belson's is on Route 50 in Bourbonnais, open Monday through Friday and Saturday mornings. 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
5: September corn 438.5, down 2.25. December corn 461.75, down 6.5. August soybeans 1169.5, down 7.5. November soybeans 1182.25, down 6.25. September wheat 635.75, down 27.5. That is your midday Chicago Board of Trade prices on 101.7, 103.7, and 96.1 River Country. 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
12: High pressure over our area for the rest of today, and we're looking pretty good. We'll have sunshine, and we'll top out at about the 80-degree mark. The wind should stay pretty light. Upper 50s and clear for the overnight hours, and then on Tuesday we're getting sunshine, just a couple of degrees warmer. Still pretty pleasant though, we're in the low 80s. 60 on Tuesday night, then we're in the low 80s again with sunshine on Wednesday. Showers and thunderstorms Wednesday night and Thursday. I'm meteorologist Steve Hamilton.
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0: Canada, the latest and greatest in country, plus local news and weather. Sunny skies this afternoon and a high about 80. Complete look at the forecast coming up. Checking your River Country news this Monday afternoon, in for Jake Lamore, who's on assignment. I'm Rob West. Jury selection was to get underway this morning in the murder trial of Zandria Harris. Harris, accused in the 2021 shooting death of Bradley Police Sergeant Marlene Ritmanick and wounding of her then-partner Tyler Bailey. Proceedings were to begin at 11 o'clock this morning. Harris's defense attorney, Sierra Norris, has yet to arrive at court. Norris told Judge Kathy Bradshaw Elliott on Friday that she would be delayed for the start of jury selection because of another trial she has going on up north. This is the third time Kankakee County Court authorities have tried to hold the trial. The trial of former Iroquois County Health Department Administrator Deanne Shippard has been postponed. According to the Ford County Chronicle, Kankakee County judge on Friday granted a motion to the Illinois Attorney General's office to postpone the trial, which had originally been set to begin October the 19th. Shippard is accused of bilking Iroquois County out of more than $100,000 between May of 2020 and July of 2022 by turning in timesheets claiming hours she did not work. Time now to find out what's happening overhead this week with our notable night sky news. Here's Madeline Shepley, astronomy professor and director of the Strickler Planetarium at Olivet.
1: Welcome to your notable night sky news, where we update you on things of note in the space in the night sky. Tomorrow before dawn is an excellent opportunity to catch Mars, which will look like an orange-red star in the pre-dawn sky. Then, Thursday is the beginning of the 2026 Perseid meteor shower, a famous shower caused by the comet Swift-Tuttle. Be sure to let your eyes adjust for at least 20 minutes to the dark, and you'll be rewarded with swift, bright meteors. Then, Friday morning presents a conjunction of the moon and the famous Pleiades star cluster, as the moon skirts the cluster's edge. Finally, the moon will also be in conjunction with Mars in the Sunday morning sky. From Olivet Nazarene University, this is Madeline Shepley.
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3: High pressure over our area for the rest of today, and we're looking pretty good. We'll have sunshine, and we'll top out at about the 80-degree mark. The wind should stay pretty light. Upper 50s and clear for the overnight hours, and then on Tuesday we're getting sunshine, just a couple of degrees warmer. Still pretty pleasant though, we're in the low 80s. 60 on Tuesday night, then we're in the low 80s again with sunshine on Wednesday. Showers and thunderstorms Wednesday night and Thursday. I'm meteorologist Steve Hamilton.
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Happy Monday afternoon. 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

0: Dusted Lynch, he's easy to love in River Country, WIVR. 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
11: High pressure over our area for the rest of today, and we're looking pretty good. We'll have sunshine, and we'll top out at about the 80-degree mark. The wind should stay pretty light. Upper 50s and clear for the overnight hours, and then on Tuesday, we're getting sunshine, just a couple of degrees warmer. Still pretty pleasant, though. We're in the low 80s. 60 on Tuesday night, then we're in the low 80s again with sunshine on Wednesday. Showers and thunderstorms Wednesday night and Thursday. I'm meteorologist Steve Hamilton.
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0: Ella Langley here at River Country WIVR. It's a new week, and we will celebrate our River Country Birthday Club winner for the week in just a bit. Thomas Rhett right now. Beautiful issue here in River Country.
1: Baby girl, you out your mind, you way too good for me. Thinking about the day we met, you could have just ignored me. Here I am, laying next to you, looking extra cute in the morning. Looking back, all through the

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2: On this Bears Facts training camp report, we spotlight one of the new leaders of the Bears defense, safety Kobe Bryant. The Bears signed the former Seattle Seahawks safety to a 3-year, $40 million deal in March. Chicago Bears defensive coordinator Dennis Allen says he loves Kobe's play style and he epitomizes the way they want to play the game.
3: Honestly, it's a blessing coming from him, honestly, you know, ton of respect from DA, honestly. That's, you know, why I'm here, to, you know, bring guys along. You know, we got a ton of great players throughout this team. We want to be well known as not just, you know, Coach Ben and the offense, especially, you know, powerful on defense as well, too. You know, we want to create our name as far as the turnovers, the play style, the mentality. You know, that's something that we want to bring to this team. So I write my goals out every year and put them on my mirror, my binder. That's something I always keep. And, you know, a captain is something that's on there for sure. The biggest thing I want to do is, you know, be known for, like, energy. That's something that I've always want to be known for. I feel like it can be contagious. And like I said, just bring other guys along with me as well. And that's something that I want
2: to
3: do.
2: That's Bears safety Kobe Bryant, who is being counted on to have more impact for the Bears at the safety position this year. In all likelihood, he'll be paired with first-round pick Dillon Thienemann. It will be an interesting combination to watch at Bears training camp.
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6: He's a ranch hand in a pinch, man. 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

0: Amen. Jelly Roll and Shaboozy together here at River Country. 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
1: She looks so pretty when the makeup on. 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
5: High pressure over our area for the rest of today, and we're looking pretty good. We'll have sunshine, and we'll top out at about the 80-degree mark. The wind should stay pretty light. Upper 50s and clear for the overnight hours. And then on Tuesday, we're getting sunshine, just a couple of degrees warmer. Still pretty pleasant, though. We're in the low 80s. 60 on Tuesday night, then we're in the low 80s again with sunshine on Wednesday. Showers and thunderstorms Wednesday night and Thursday. I'm meteorologist Steve Hamilton.
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River Country, WIVR. Getting closer to 2 o'clock. Jake Lamora's got a look at our local news first, coming up in just a bit. But first, Riley Green, Think As You Drunk, here at River Country,

0: the latest and greatest in country, plus local news and weather. 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Sunny skies this afternoon, a high about 80. Complete look at the forecast coming up. Checking your River Country news this Monday afternoon. In for Jake Lamore, who's on assignment. I'm Rob West. Jury selection finally underway this afternoon in the murder trial of Zandria Harris. Harris, accused of the 2021 shooting death of Bradley Police Sergeant Marlene Ritmanick and wounding of her then-partner Tyler Bailey. Proceedings were to begin at 11 o'clock this morning. Harris's defense attorney, Sierra Norris, was more than 2 hours late arriving to court. Norris told Judge Kathy Bradshaw Elliott on Friday that she would be delayed to start the jury selection because of another trial she has going on up north. This is the third time Kankakee County Court authorities have tried to hold this trial. National Night Out will be held tomorrow in several communities around the area. In Bradley, the 19th annual celebration will be held at Perry Farm. Bradley Police Chief Don Barber tells us what to expect for the free family-oriented event.
1: Their kids can run around, play a lot of games, do a lot of things free. We feed them free food, there's free entertainment, and there's free raffles if someone brings a non-perishable item. Or this year, the Salvation Army is also asking for hygiene products. But if you bring them, you'll get raffle tickets for all the raffles that we have there every year.
0: Chief Barber says the fun all starts about 4 o'clock tomorrow afternoon, adds that there'll be entertainment for the evening.
1: There's the staple, which is the Silhouettes. They've been there ever since we started the thing. And then there's the Maze Band, Time Machine, Rewind Band. There's also a bunch of bounce houses from Bounce With Us. Walmart's our biggest sponsor this year. They've donated all the food that we give away, hot dogs, chips, water. State Rep Jackie Haas is back with her book bag. I don't know how many they're giving out this year, usually in the hundreds, though. And we have retired White Sox player Steve Lyons there doing autographs from 5 to 7.
0: National Night Out ends with fireworks at dusk. Barber adds supplies are limited, so you might want to get there early. Last year, some 4,500 people attended the event. Several other communities around the area, including Piatone, Crown Point, and Morris, will have events tomorrow night as well.
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7: High pressure over our area for the rest of today, and we're looking pretty good. We'll have sunshine and we'll top out at about the 80 degree mark. The wind should stay pretty light. Upper 50s and clear for the overnight hours. And then on Tuesday, we're getting sunshine, just a couple of degrees warmer. Still pretty pleasant, though. We're in the low 80s. 60 on Tuesday night, then we're in the low 80s again with sunshine on Wednesday. Showers and thunderstorms Wednesday night and Thursday. I'm meteorologist Steve Hamilton.
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Luke Combs, Be By You at River Country WIVR with Chris Nichols. Great to be with you, everybody. Rolling into 2 o'clock now on this Monday afternoon. We've got a big national night out at Perry Farm tomorrow night. We'll tell you more about that coming up. Zach Brown Band now with Jimmy Buffett. Here's Knee Deep at River Country WIVR.

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0: All right, Luke Bryan, Country and She Knows It. You're going to want to bring the whole family along to enjoy some free food, bounce houses, live music, school supply giveaways, and more. It's a great chance to connect with the men and women from our local law enforcement and first responder agencies and meet former Chicago White Sox star Steve Lyons. It's all happening tomorrow at Kankakee County's 19th annual National Night Out at Perry Farm in Bourbonnais. River Country will be there live 4 to 6, giving you a chance to sign up to win a big prize basket that includes passes to Holiday World, Indiana Beach, and a Joliet Slammers game. Kankakee County's 19th annual National Night Out. Coming up tomorrow at Perry Farm Park in Bourbonnais. Hope to see you there.
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2: The Roy Gregory Would You Rather question today. 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
8: High pressure over our area for the rest of today, and we're looking pretty good. We'll have sunshine, and we'll top out at about the 80-degree mark. The wind should stay pretty light. Upper 50s, staying clear for the overnight hours, and then on Tuesday, we're getting sunshine, just a couple of degrees warmer. Still pretty pleasant, though. We're in the low 80s. 60 on Tuesday night, then we're in the low 80s again with sunshine on Wednesday. Showers and thunderstorms Wednesday night and Thursday. I'm meteorologist Steve Hamilton.
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Scotty and Hootie here at River Country WIVR. Coming up, the latest bear facts direct from training camp. Brad Paisley right now. Mud on the tires. Here on River Country.

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2: The Bears are back at practice today in Lake Forest. Head coach Ben Johnson talks about his quarterback, Caleb Williams, back for the second year under head coach Ben Johnson, and what he is expecting from Caleb this year.
3: He and I were just talking yesterday about that. Is, you know, I have this urge as an offensive guy to want to continue to evolve, you can say innovate and push the limits a little bit. And yet at the same time, at the back of my mind, what's best for him is to continue to bank some of these reps. He's had two off seasons and one training camp so far, and a full season, obviously, to where he's had a lot of the similar concepts repeat for him. And now we're at the point where he's not thinking about the play call. He's not thinking about the cadence, the motion, and all the jigamarole before the snap. Things are starting to slow down. And so what we need to see here in camp is that anticipation, take it up a notch. I think with that, the coverage recognition gets taken up another notch. I think there's other ways we're going to continue to challenge and push them, more of which are going to happen post-snap. Last year, we talked about that pre-snap operation quite a bit. Feel a lot better about that this time of year than we did. And so now we're just moving on to the next stage.
2: That's Bears head coach Ben Johnson. The Bears have more public practices scheduled tomorrow, Wednesday, Thursday, and Saturday. You can get all the info on all the public practices on the Bears website, chicagobears.com.
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Nate Smith, Bulletproof at River Country. Time for this day in country music history. August 3rd, 2015, Capitol Nashville released this Luke Bryan song to radio. He co-wrote the tune that was the second single from the album Kill the Lights. It debuted at number 19 in the Hot Country Songs chart, eventually making it all the way to the top. Here's Luke Bryan's Strip It Down on River Country WIVR.

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5: High pressure over our area for the rest of today, and we're looking pretty good. We'll have sunshine, and we'll top out at about the 80-degree mark. The wind should stay pretty light. Upper 50s and clear for the overnight hours, and then on Tuesday we're getting sunshine, just a couple of degrees warmer. Still pretty pleasant though, we're in the low 80s. 60 on Tuesday night, then we're in the low 80s again with sunshine on Wednesday. Showers and thunderstorms Wednesday night and Thursday. I'm meteorologist Steve Hamilton.
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0: The latest and greatest in country, plus local news and weather. Mostly sunny skies this afternoon, a high about 80. A complete look at the forecast is coming up. Checking your River Country News on this Monday afternoon, I'm Jake Lamore. Jury selection is finally underway this afternoon in the murder trial of Exandria Harris. Harris is accused in the 2021 shooting death of Bradley Police Sergeant Marlene Ripmanick and wounding of her then-partner Tyler Bailey. Proceedings were to begin at 11 this morning, but Harris's defense attorney, Sierra Norris, was more than 2 hours late arriving for court. Norris told Judge Kathy Bradshaw Elliott Friday that she would be delayed to start jury selection because of another trial she has going on up north. This is the third time Kankakee County Court authorities have tried to hold the trial. Judge Elliott said jury selection is expected to take 3 or 4 days. Kankakee County Sheriff's Police report the arrest of a 41-year-old Pembroke Township man after he allegedly threatened an officer and an elected official. Rob West has more.
1: Jake, according to reports, it was just after 5 o'clock Friday evening. Deputies were called to a gas station in Pembroke Township. We're told that a man had been in the station carrying a rifle. Deputy said he saw a man matching a description of the one with the rifle arguing with a group of men at the south end of the gas station parking lot. Reports say the man then walked away from the group, allegedly pulled something that looked like a rifle out of his jeans and tossed it in the dumpster. Deputies reportedly detained the man, identified as Arthur L. Hanner, then pulled a rifle from the dumpster, an empty magazine for the rifle allegedly found in Hanner's pocket. While on the way to jail, Hanner's allegedly threatened the officer and his family along with an elected countywide official. Hanner's booked into the Jerome Combs Detention Center on charges that included aggravated unlawful use of a weapon and threatening a public official. I'm Rob West.
2: NBC News Radio, I'm Chris Caraggio. Crews continue to battle the massive wildfires in Spokane, Washington. Officials said more than 700 structures have been destroyed in the area, but the full extent of the damage is not yet known. The wildfires are 0% contained. Washington Governor Bob Ferguson said this is likely the worst natural disaster in Spokane's history. Crews and resources are being flown in from several states. President Trump isn't happy with Jeanine Pirro after she dropped charges against a former Olympian accused of damaging D.C.'s reflecting pool. Trump told reporters today that Pirro, the U.S. District Attorney of Columbia, choked and folded like an umbrella, while implying she was intimidated by the judge in the case against canoeist David Hearn. The president said the case was obviously vandalism. Pirro filed a motion Friday to dismiss the charges after prosecutors determined that the damage to the reflecting pool's liner was due to the contractor's botched work. I'm Chris Caraggio, NBC News Radio.
0: On the sports schedule, Cubs host the Dodgers tonight. White Sox are off. Cards visit the Yankees this evening. And the Chicago Sky host the Mercury tonight. That's a check of your news on this Monday afternoon. Have a great day and thanks for listening. I'm Jake Lamore.
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4: High pressure over our area for the rest of today, and we're looking pretty good. We'll have sunshine and we'll top out at about the 80 degree mark. The wind should stay pretty light. Upper 50s and clear for the overnight hours, and then on Tuesday we're getting sunshine, just a couple of degrees warmer. Still pretty pleasant though, we're in the low 80s. 60 on Tuesday night, then we're in the low 80s again with sunshine on Wednesday. Showers and thunderstorms Wednesday night and Thursday. I'm meteorologist Steve Hamilton.
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0: River Country, WIVR, newcomer Stella Lefty with Boston, just after 3 o'clock here on this Monday afternoon. Here with you till 7 tonight, I'm Denny Case. It's Thomas Redd and Ain't a Bad Life. 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
1: Didn't win the lotto, but the dogs won. 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

0: River Country, WIVR with Zach John King. Get to drinking. I'm Denny Case, and tomorrow there's going to be a big event going on at Perry Farm Park in Bourbonnais. It's National Night Out. National Night Out, if you're unfamiliar with it, it's a nationwide event that brings citizens together with local law enforcement under friendly circumstances. And now, this is nationwide, but as far as our local Kankakee County celebration, this is the 19th annual. It'll be at Perry Farm Park tomorrow from 4 to 9. They're going to have some free food and drinks and school supply bags while supplies last. A Salvation Army food drive and raffle going on. Bounce houses, live musical entertainment. I think there's like four different bands. Two of them have our own Bill Dyke on the drums, the Rewind Band and the Silhouettes. Also, a canine demonstration, kitty carnival rides, vendor information booths, and even an appearance by retired Chicago White Sox player Steve Lyons. He's going to be there, too, to sign autographs and pose for pictures. It's tomorrow at Perry Farm Park, starting at 4. You heard it here on River Country, WIVR.
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12: The Bears completed their first week of training camp. Bears wide receiver Rome Odunze, who missed five games last year with a stress fracture in his foot, clarified some comments that he told reporters last month, saying that learning to live with the injury was accepting a new normal. Well, Rome assures everyone that everything is fine and clarified the comments he made last month.
13: I really didn't articulate it well, honestly. That's not really what I meant. I had an injury. You know, that's it. That's football. Like, my foot feels great. You know, my foot feels amazing. Through the training staff here, the training staff that I work with in the offseason, all the work that I put in to get it right. Honestly, it's not even really something I think about anymore, which I think is the best thing you can have, you know, after an injury. So I know new normal is like, that has a bunch of like connotations of like chronic and like severe, like things like it's never going to be the same. It's not like that at all. Like I'm completely fine. I went through my process of recovery and rehab. Being out sucks, you know. That really is like the number one thing as a football player, any athlete, y'all know, you don't want to be out, you know, practice, games, whatever it is. So went through my process getting that right, man. I feel amazing. Body feels amazing.
12: The Bears head back to practice tomorrow with more public practices. Tomorrow, Wednesday, Thursday, and Saturday. You can find out more on those public practices on the Bears website, chicagobears.com.
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15: High pressure over our area for the rest of today, and we're looking pretty good. We'll have sunshine, and we'll top out at about the 80-degree mark. The wind should stay pretty light. Upper 50s and clear for the overnight hours, and then on Tuesday we're getting sunshine, just a couple of degrees warmer. Still pretty pleasant though, we're in the low 80s. 60 on Tuesday night, then we're in the low 80s again with sunshine on Wednesday. Showers and thunderstorms Wednesday night and Thursday. I'm meteorologist Steve Hamilton.
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River Country WIVR, the late, great Toby Keith. Not one of his most popular songs, but one of my favorites. My list. And I don't know about you, but I think I'm about to start working on my own list. It's Cole Wetzel and Jesse Murph. Taking the high road. I'm Denny Case, and you're listening to River Country.

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River Country, WIVR, Morgan Wallen, and don't we? It's Denny Case. There's going to be another Mantino Market at the Square in, downtown Mantino at the Square on 2nd this Wednesday from 4 to 8 p.m. You can enjoy some food trucks and local vendors, live entertainment, just an all-around good time in my hometown. Little Big Town with Boondocks here on River Country, WIVR.

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0: 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Stick around for a new one from Megan Maroney coming up after a look at the weather forecast here on River Country WIVR.
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8: High pressure over our area for the rest of today, and we're looking pretty good. We'll have sunshine, and we'll top out at about the 80-degree mark. The wind should stay pretty light. Upper 50s and clear for the overnight hours, and then on Tuesday, we're getting sunshine, just a couple of degrees warmer. Still pretty pleasant, though. We're in the low 80s. 60 on Tuesday night, then we're in the low 80s again with sunshine on Wednesday. Showers and thunderstorms Wednesday night and Thursday. I'm meteorologist Steve Hamilton.
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River Country, WIVR, the brand new single from Megan Maroney, That's Medicine. Headed for the news on this Back to Work Monday with the Zac Brown Band. We're all in the same boat here on River Country, WIVR. We're all

0: The latest and greatest in country, plus local news and weather. 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Mostly sunny skies this afternoon, a high about 80. A complete look at the forecast is coming up. Checking your River Country News on this Monday afternoon, I'm Jake Lamore. Jury selection is finally underway this afternoon in the murder trial of Exandria Harris. Harris is accused in the 2021 shooting death of Bradley Police Sergeant Marlene Ribnick and wounding of her then-partner Tyler Bailey. Proceedings were to begin at 11 this morning, but Harris's defense attorney Sierra Norris was more than 2 hours late arriving for court. Norris told Judge Kathy Bradshaw Elliott Friday she would be delayed to start jury selection because of another trial she's got going on up north. This is the third time Kankakee County Court authorities have tried to hold the trial. Judge Elliott said jury selection is expected to take 3 or 4 days. And National Night Out will be held tomorrow in several communities around the area. In Bradley, the 19th annual celebration will be held at Perry Farm. Bradley Police Chief Don Barber tells us what to expect from the free family-oriented event.
1: Their kids can run around, play a lot of games, do a lot of things free. We feed them free food. There's free entertainment. And there's free raffles if someone brings a non-perishable item. Or this year, the Salvation Army is also asking for hygiene products. But if you bring them, you'll get raffle tickets for all the raffles that we have there every year.
0: Chief Barber says the fun all starts at 4 tomorrow afternoon. He adds there'll be some entertainment for the evening.
1: There's the staple, which is the Silhouettes. They've been there ever since we started the thing. And then there's the Maze Band, Time Machine, Rewind Band. There's also a bunch of bounce houses from Bounce With Us. Walmart's our biggest sponsor this year. They've donated all the food that we give away, hot dogs, chips, water. State Rep Jackie Hodges is back with her book bag. I don't know how many they're giving out this year, usually in the hundreds, though. And we have retired White Sox player Steve Lyons there doing autographs from 5 to 7.
0: National Night Out ends with fireworks at dusk. Barber adds supplies are limited, so you might want to get there early. Last year, some 4,500 people attended the event.
2: NBC News Radio, I'm Chris Caraccio. Spokane, Washington officials say more than 700 structures have been destroyed by raging wildfires, but the full extent of the damage is not yet known. Tens of thousands have been evacuated, and the wildfires are 0% contained. More than 900 firefighters are on the front lines, with crews and resources also being flown in from several other states. Washington Governor Bob Ferguson said this is likely the worst natural disaster in Spokane's history. President Trump says Iran asked the U.S. to stop a planned massive strike. Speaking to reporters at the White House today, Trump said many other Middle East countries called along with Iran and urged him to hold off on the strike and let talks continue. The president said he expects the Strait of Hormuz to be completely open by tomorrow, while talks to make sure Iran doesn't have a nuclear weapon continue. His comments come as Iran has publicly stated that it has no plans to talk with the U.S. I'm Chris Caraccio, NBC News Radio.
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0: On the sports schedule, Cubs host the Dodgers tonight. White Sox are off. Cards visit the Yankees this evening. And the Chicago Sky host the Mercury tonight. That's a check of your news on this Monday afternoon. Have a great day and thanks for listening. I'm Jake Lamore.
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9: High pressure over our area for the rest of today, and we're looking pretty good. We'll have sunshine, and we'll top out at about the 80-degree mark. The wind should stay pretty light. upper 50s and clear for the overnight hours. And then on Tuesday, we're getting sunshine, just a couple of degrees warmer. Still pretty pleasant, though. We're in the low 80s. 60 on Tuesday night, then we're in the low 80s again with sunshine on Wednesday. Showers and thunderstorms Wednesday night and Thursday. I'm meteorologist Steve Hamilton.
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River Country, WIVR with Jason Aldean and Don't Tell on Me. After 4 o'clock here on a Back to Work Monday with Denny Case, I've got a look at birthdays coming your way here in just a little bit right now. One from Lady A. It's Just a Kiss on River Country, WIVR.

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1: River Country WIVR with the latest from Dan and Shay with Say So. I'm Denny Case. 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Linda Laddie, it says, from Riverside. Also, Jody Kubiak. I worked with her at the Kmart Distribution Center for quite a few years, right out of high school. Tony Milanesis and Julie Anderson Roy from Bradley. These folks share their birthday with NFL quarterback Tom Brady. Also, James Hetfield, the lead singer of Metallica. Director John Landis. He not only gave us An American Werewolf in London, but also the Michael Jackson Thriller video. Martha Stewart with a birthday today, and actor Martin Sheen is 86. Happy birthday to all I listed, and you, if it's yours, this is River Country WIVR.
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9: On this Bears Facts Bears training camp report, we find out a little bit more about the new Bears offensive coordinator, Press Taylor. Taylor was promoted in February after spending last season as the team's passing coordinator. He took over for the role vacated by Declan Doyle, who left to become Baltimore's OC. Here's Press Taylor.
10: Well, it's obviously ideal to have a year in the building, kind of see what the expectations are of the offense coordinator, what everything looks like. You know, being in Declan's hip pocket last year and being able to hear all the communication that was going on between him and Ben or him and the coaches, what every meeting looks like, being able to keep detailed notes on that. So, yeah, I was excited for Declan. I was talking to Declan throughout the process, I think, and was excited for the opportunity for him. And I told my wife, like, she asked, you know, do you think you're going to be the coordinator? I was like, I don't know. The only thing I knew, just having been around Ben for a year, that Ben was going to do whatever he felt was best for the organization. I knew that if Ben brought somebody else in from the outside or promoted somebody else to this role, that's what he felt was best for the Bears, and I was all on board with that because ultimately we're all trying to win. And if he sees me being able to move this operation along in this position, then great. I'm going to do that to the best of my ability alongside him to make sure we're fulfilling his vision.
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5: High pressure over our area for the rest of today, and we're looking pretty good. We'll have sunshine, and we'll top out at about the 80-degree mark. The wind should stay pretty light. Upper 50s and clear for the overnight hours, and then on Tuesday, we're getting sunshine, just a couple of degrees warmer. Still pretty pleasant, though. We're in the low 80s. 60 on Tuesday night, then we're in the low 80s again with sunshine on Wednesday. Showers and thunderstorms Wednesday night and Thursday. I'm meteorologist Steve Hamilton.
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River Country, WIVR, Zach Top with South of Sanity. I'm Denny Case. Big shout out to everybody involved in Spanky's Beater Bonanza, the demolition derby last night at the Kankakee County Fairgrounds. The weather was good for that one, not so much on Saturday, but Sunday was fun. I was out there with the girl and ate my weight in carnival food, no doubt. Luke Combs with Back in the Saddle. It's River Country, WIVR.

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River Country, WIVR, Martina McBride with Blessed. I'm Denny Case. And if your lunch break falls between 11 and 1 this Wednesday, you might want to make your way out to the Grove in Bourbonnais. They're going to have another Lunchtime Bites and Beats on Festival Street event. A couple of really good food trucks this time. Tacos El Guadalajara, number one, that big red truck that you see all over town. And they got some of the best tacos you're ever going to have. And Chick-fil-A. So you're going to have to maybe get something from both trucks while you're there. And they're going to have some live acoustic music from Christy Alsop. That's between 11 and 1 this Wednesday at the Grove in Bourbonnais. Lunchtime Bites and Beats on Festival Street. You heard it here on River Country WIVR. It's Russell Dickerson with Worth Your Wild.

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5: High pressure over our area for the rest of today, and we're looking pretty good. We'll have sunshine, and we'll top out at about the 80-degree mark. The wind should stay pretty light. Upper 50s and clear for the overnight hours. And then on Tuesday, we're getting sunshine, just a couple of degrees warmer. Still pretty pleasant, though. We're in the low 80s. 60 on Tuesday night, then we're in the low 80s again with sunshine on Wednesday. Showers and thunderstorms Wednesday night and Thursday. I'm meteorologist Steve Hamilton.
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0: 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Clear skies overnight, a low around 60. A complete look at the forecast is coming up. Checking your River Country News on this Monday evening, I'm Jake Lamore. Jury selection is finally underway this afternoon in the murder trial of Exandria Harris. Harris is accused in the 2021 shooting death of Bradley Police Sergeant Marlene Ritmanick and wounding of her then-partner Tyler Bailey. Proceedings were to begin at 11 this morning, but Harris's defense attorney, Sierra Norris, was more than 2 hours late arriving for court. Norris told Judge Kathy Bradshaw Elliott Friday that she would be delayed to start jury selection because of another trial she has going on up north. This is the third time Kankakee County Court authorities have tried to hold the trial. Judge Elliott said jury selection is expected to take 3 or 4 days. And time to find out what's happening overhead this week with our notable night sky news. Here's Madeline Shepley, astronomy professor and director of the Strickler Planetarium at Olivet.
1: Welcome to your notable night sky news, where we update you on things of note in the space and the night sky. Tomorrow before dawn is an excellent opportunity to catch Mars, which will look like an orange-red star in the pre-dawn sky. Then, Thursday is the beginning of the 2026 Perseid meteor shower, a famous shower caused by the comet Swift-Tuttle. Be sure to let your eyes adjust for at least 20 minutes to the dark, and you'll be rewarded with swift, bright meteors. Then, Friday morning presents a conjunction of the moon and the famous Pleiades star cluster, as the moon skirts the cluster's edge. Finally, the moon will also be in conjunction with Mars in the Sunday morning sky. From Olivet Nazarene University, this is Madeline Shepley.
2: NBC News Radio, I'm Chris Caraccio. The massive wildfires in Spokane, Washington are being called one of the worst natural disasters the region has ever seen. Officials said more than 700 structures have been destroyed in the area, but the full extent of the damage is not yet known. The wildfires are 0% contained. Washington Governor Bob Ferguson has already declared a statewide emergency. Crews and resources are being flown in from several states to help with efforts to fight the fires. President Trump isn't happy with Jeanine Pirro after she dropped charges against a former Olympian accused of damaging D.C.'s reflecting pool. He told reporters today that Pirro, the U.S. District Attorney of Columbia, choked and folded like an umbrella, while implying she was intimidated by the judge in the case against canoeist David Hearn. The president says the case was obviously vandalism. Pirro filed a motion Friday to dismiss the charges after prosecutors determined that the damage to the reflecting pool's liner was due to the contractor's botched work. I'm Chris Caraccio, NBC News Radio.
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0: 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Private services have been arranged by the Jensen Funeral Home in Kankakee for Joan McGinnis. And 76-year-old Danny L. Trudeau of St. Anne died July 28th. Services for Tuesday have been arranged by the Jensen Funeral Home in Kankakee for Danny Trudeau. I'm Jake Lamore.
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7: High pressure will hang around a little while longer, so we're in pretty good shape. Overnight will be clear with low 60s. We get low 80s for the afternoon high on Tuesday, and we're expecting a lot of sunshine. A few clouds on Tuesday night with mid-60s, and then we have cold front that'll start moving in on Wednesday afternoon. Mix of sun and clouds in the morning, but late day showers and thunderstorms will be possible, and we'll hit about 80. Looks pretty rainy on Thursday. Showers and thunderstorms upper 70s. I'm meteorologist Steve Hamilton.
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River Country, WIVR, Kane Brown with Woman, just after 5 o'clock here on this Monday evening. 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I'm Denny Case with the new one from Jelly Roll, Heart of Stone, on River Country, WIVR.

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0: River Country, WIVR, Riley Green, Think As You Drunk, here in the Coors Light Happy Hour. I'm Denny Case. Congratulations going out to our new workplace of the week, Arizona Sun Tanning Salon. 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
5: On this Bears Facts training camp report, we spotlight one of the new leaders of the Bears defense, safety Kobe Bryant. The Bears signed the former Seattle Seahawks safety to a 3-year, $40 million deal in March. Chicago Bears defensive coordinator Dennis Allen says he loves Kobe's play style and he epitomizes the way they want to play the game.
6: Honestly, it's a blessing coming from him, honestly, you know, ton of respect from DA, honestly. That's, you know, why I'm here, to, you know, bring guys along. You know, we got a ton of great players throughout this team. We want to be well known as not just, you know, Coach Ben and the offense, especially, you know, powerful in defense as well, too. You know, we want to create our name as far as the turnovers, the play style, the mentality. You know, that's something that we want to bring to this team. So I write my goals out every year and put them on my mirror, my binder. That's something I always keep. And, you know, a captain is something that's on there for sure. The biggest thing I want to do is, you know, be known for like energy. That's something that I've always want to be known for. I feel like it can be contagious. And like I said, just bring other guys along with me as well. And that's something that I want
5: to
6: do.
5: That's Bears safety Kobe Bryant, who is being counted on to have more impact for the Bears at the safety position this year. In all likelihood, he'll be paired with first-round pick Dylan Thienemann. It will be an interesting combination to watch at Bears training camp.
7: 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Make the plans. Forget the couch. 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Play the game. 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
9: High pressure will hang around a little while longer, so we're in pretty good shape. Overnight will be clear with low 60s. We get low 80s for the afternoon high on Tuesday, and we're expecting a lot of sunshine. A few clouds on Tuesday night with mid-60s, and then we have cold front that'll start moving in on Wednesday afternoon. Mix of sun and clouds in the morning, but late day showers and thunderstorms will be possible, and we'll hit about 80. Looks pretty rainy on Thursday. Showers and thunderstorms, upper 70s. I'm meteorologist Steve Hamilton.
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George Burge and Luke Bryan with

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Maverick Country WIBR, a memory from Jody Messina with Heads Carolina, Tails California, here in the Coors Light Happy Hour. Coming up next week, not this Thursday, but next Thursday on August 13th, the Village of Bourbonnais hosting another dinner and movie on the green. They're going to be showing Smurfs, the 2025 Smurfs film. That'll start at 7 o'clock that night, but some food trucks are going to be available as early as 6 p.m. Bring your lawn chairs, bring your blankets, something to sit on. 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
1: You know what? 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
2: 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I don't like to clean my house. 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
7: High pressure will hang around a little while longer, so we're in pretty good shape. Overnight it'll be clear with low 60s. We get low 80s for the afternoon high on Tuesday, and we're expecting a lot of sunshine. A few clouds on Tuesday night with mid-60s, and then we have cold front that'll start moving in on Wednesday afternoon. Mix of sun and clouds in the morning, but late day showers and thunderstorms will be possible, and we'll hit about 80. Looks pretty rainy on Thursday. Showers and thunderstorms, upper 70s. I'm meteorologist Steve Hamilton.
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0: 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Ice cold Coors Light, crack one open tonight. I'm Denny Case. Keep it here on River Country WIVR.
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0: the latest and greatest in country, plus local news and weather. Clear skies overnight, a low around 60. A complete look at the forecast is coming up. Checking your River Country News on this Monday evening, I'm Jake Clamore. Jury selection is finally underway this afternoon in the murder trial of Exandria Harris. Harris is accused in the 2021 shooting death of Bradley Police Sergeant Marlene Ripmanick and wounding of her then-partner Tyler Bailey. Proceedings were to begin at 11 this morning, but Harris's defense attorney, Sierra Norris, was more than 2 hours late arriving for court. Norris told Judge Kathy Bradshaw Elliott Friday that she would be delayed to start jury selection because of another trial she has going on up north. This is the third time Kankakee County Court authorities have tried to hold the trial. Judge Elliott said jury selection is expected to take 3 or 4 days. Kankakee County Sheriff's Police report the arrest of a 41-year-old Pembroke Township man after he allegedly threatened an officer and an elected official. Rob West has more.
1: Jake, according to reports, it was just after 5 o'clock Friday evening. Deputies were called to a gas station in Pembroke Township. We're told that a man had been in the station carrying a rifle. Deputy said he saw a man matching a description of the one with the rifle arguing with a group of men at the south end of the gas station parking lot. Reports say the man then walked away from the group, allegedly pulled something that looked like a rifle out of his jeans and tossed it in the dumpster. Deputies reportedly detained the man, identified as Arthur L. Hanner, then pulled a rifle from the dumpster, an empty magazine for the rifle allegedly found in Hanner's pocket. While on the way to jail, Hanner's allegedly threatened the officer and his family along with an elected countywide official. Hanner's booked into the Jerome Combs Detention Center on charges that included aggravated unlawful use of a weapon and threatening a public official. I'm Rob West.
2: NBC News Radio, I'm Scott Carr. The massive wildfires in Spokane, Washington are being called one of the worst natural disasters that region's ever seen. Officials now say more than 700 structures have been destroyed. The full extent of the damage is not yet known, and the wildfires are 0% contained. President Trump says Iran reached out to the U.S. to stop a planned massive strike. Speaking with reporters at the White House today, Trump said many other Middle East countries called along with Iran and urged Trump to hold off on the strike and let talks continue. Capital One is saying that it closed down several accounts in 2021 tied to President Trump and his businesses over concerns about money laundering. That from a recent court filing, this as lawyers for the bank asked a federal judge to dismiss a lawsuit from the president's trust over the closing of the accounts. Scott Carr, NBC News Radio.
0: On the sports schedule, Cubs host the Dodgers tonight, White Sox are off, Cards visit the Yankees this evening, and the Chicago Sky host the Mercury tonight. That's a check of your news on this Monday evening. Have a great night, and thanks for listening. I'm Jake Clamore.
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4: High pressure will hang around a little while longer, so we're in pretty good shape. Overnight will be clear with low 60s. We get low 80s for the afternoon high on Tuesday, and we're expecting a lot of sunshine. A few clouds on Tuesday night with mid-60s, and then we have cold front that'll start moving in on Wednesday afternoon. Mix of sun and clouds in the morning, but late day showers and thunderstorms will be possible, and we'll hit about 80. Looks pretty rainy on Thursday. Showers and thunderstorms upper 70s. I'm meteorologist Steve Hamilton.
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River Country WIVR with Bailey Zimmerman and Chevy Silverado just after 6 o'clock here on a Monday evening. Denny Case with you here for another hour tonight. Luke Bryan on the way, one from Russell Dickerson, and right now it's Blake Shelton doing what she likes on River Country WIVR. She'll-

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0: Denver Country, WIVR, Luke Bryan Country, and she knows it. Hey, I'm Denny Case, and there's going to be a tornado relief benefit for the residents of Lake Village, Indiana, going to be held this Saturday on August 8th from 5 to 11 at the Lugene Links Golf Course. And if I mispronounce that, my apologies. It's in Lake Village, Indiana. 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
3: The Bears are back at practice today in Lake Forest. Head coach Ben Johnson talks about his quarterback, Caleb Williams, back for the second year under head coach Ben Johnson, and what he is expecting from Caleb this year.
7: He and I were just talking yesterday about that. Is, you know, I have this urge as an offensive guy to want to continue to evolve, you can say innovate and push the limits a little bit. And yet at the same time, in the back of my mind, what's best for him is to continue to bank some of these reps. He's had two off seasons and one training camp so far, and a full season, obviously, to where he's had a lot of the similar concepts repeat for him. And now we're at the point where he's not thinking about the play call. He's not thinking about the cadence, the motion, and all the jigamarole before the snap. Things are starting to slow down. And so what we need to see here in camp is that anticipation, take it up a notch. I think with that, the coverage recognition gets taken up another notch. I think there's other ways we're going to continue to challenge and push them, more of which are going to happen post-snap. Last year, we talked about that pre-snap operation quite a bit. Feel a lot better about that this time of year than we did. And so now we're just moving on to the next stage.
3: That's Bears head coach Ben Johnson. The Bears have more public practices scheduled tomorrow, Wednesday, Thursday, and Saturday. You can get all the info on all the public practices on the Bears website, ChicagoBears.com.
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9: High pressure will hang around a little while longer, so we're in pretty good shape. Overnight will be clear with low 60s. We get low 80s for the afternoon high on Tuesday, and we're expecting a lot of sunshine. A few clouds on Tuesday night with mid-60s, and then we have cold front that'll start moving in on Wednesday afternoon. Mix of sun and clouds in the morning, but late day showers and thunderstorms will be possible, and we'll hit about 80. Looks pretty rainy on Thursday. Showers and thunderstorms, upper 70s. I'm meteorologist Steve Hamilton.
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River Country WIVR with Kenny Chesney. You want to know how forever feels? I've said it before. I'll say it again. Go to the DMV. Hopefully you got some time to wait. New artist Alexandra Kay on the way in just a little bit. Got a duet between Jason Aldean and Carrie Underwood. Right now, Hardy, Tim McGraw, Morgan Wallen, and Eric Church team up for this one. It's MacArthur on River Country WIVR.

River Country WIVR, Alexandra Case, straight for the heart. I'm Denny Case. Tomorrow at this time, you're going to want to be out at the Perry Farm Park in Bourbonnais. It's National Night Out, a nationwide event that brings together neighbors and local law enforcement under some friendly terms and conditions, or friendly circumstances. And as far as the local celebration for Kankakee County, this is the 19th annual. You're going to have a lot of live entertainment out there. You got a Salvation Army food drive. They're going to be passing out free food, drinks, and school supplies while they last. Two of the bands that are going to perform tomorrow are going to have our very own Bill Dyke on the drums, talking about the Rewind Band and the Silhouettes. Also, a canine demonstration, kitty carnival rides, vendor information booths, an appearance by retired Chicago White Sox player Steve Lyons, and more. Again, National Night Out tomorrow from 4 to 9 p.m. at Perry Farm Park in Bourbonnais. You heard it here. It's Max McNown, Better Me for You on River Country WIVR.

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0: River Country WIVR with Drew Baldridge. She's somebody's daughter. On our way to 7 o'clock, I'm Denny Case. Now, not this coming up weekend, but the weekend after that. On Saturday, August 15th, it's going to be time for the 6th Annual Bourbonnais Food Truck Festival. And this is a big event. It starts at noon that day, goes on until 10 o'clock at night at the Grove in Bourbonnais. Over 20 different food trucks, lots of live entertainment, a kids zone, cold beverages, admission and parking absolutely free. So there's something to look forward to. It's River Country WIVR.
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2: High pressure will hang around a little while longer, so we're in pretty good shape. Overnight it'll be clear with low 60s. We get low 80s for the afternoon high on Tuesday, and we're expecting a lot of sunshine. A few clouds on Tuesday night with mid-60s, and then we have cold front that'll start moving in on Wednesday afternoon. Mix of sun and clouds in the morning, but late day showers and thunderstorms will be possible, and we'll hit about 80. Looks pretty rainy on Thursday. Showers and thunderstorms upper 70s. I'm meteorologist Steve Hamilton.
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River Country WIVR, Ella Langley, Choosing Texas. Coming up on 7 o'clock, hey, it's Denny Case. I'm going to step aside now. You got Boss Man filling in for Best Jazz. He's on the way, and I'll be back with you tomorrow at 3 o'clock in the afternoon. We'll do it all over again. In the meantime, remember, every day is a gift, so enjoy the present. Believe in yourself, and others will too. 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I'm Denny Case, leaving you tonight with the Eli Young Band and Love Ain't here on River Country WIVR.

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